0: I have an announcement.
1: Cannonball!
2: No, what's your announcement?
0: No, for Audrey. Okay. Jordan and I are shopping for our first home together.
1: Okay, stop.
3: Oh, wait,
1: stop.
3: Really?
1: No, no, we are...
3: No,
0: okay. I loved it. So this morning we had to get to the studio super early because our contractors were here. And I was like, you know what, Jordan, why don't you and I just run to Home Depot together because it'll be quicker to just go get the stuff ourselves, mm-hmm. right? For them. Mm-hmm. And we're walking into Home Depot. It's like a bunch of contractors and then a few new couples.
3: Right.
0: And I'm like, Jordan and I, it's so exciting to be shopping for our new home together.
1: I was like, stop this.
3: You guys are like kind of matching today.
1: Oh my God.
3: So cute.
1: No.
0: What's our couple name?
1: No.
0: Jarek?
1: Damn it.
0: I love it. XYZ with Eric Zachary.
4: 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Turn it up. XYZ with Eric Zachary. 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
1: XYZ with Eric Zachary. Ariana Grande is getting litigious.
2: She's
1: suing the hackers.
2: She's suing the hackers, man. Okay, so I didn't know that this happened. I don't know if you guys knew that this happened, but I guess in 2023, she had somebody hack her online accounts and leaked 45 songs of hers.
1: Oh.
2: So, and then those were being sold on the dark web. And then also there was someone who like pretended to be a photographer to talk to somebody on her team and then like accessed photos of her.
1: She needs to tighten up that
2: And
1: team.
2: So, yeah.
1: When she was with SpongeBob, she got too relaxed. You forgot that you have like 45 million followers or whatever it was. I'm just saying, how are you that famous? And well, you don't have.
2: I was kind of shocked by that.
1: You don't have two-factor authentication, Ariana Grande.
2: Well, what? I mean, yeah. So anyway, she's suing these people. I mean, probably. What I'm unclear on is if she knows who this person is or not. Well, yet.
1: I think if they're suing someone, that usually means like they have a name to take.
2: Why would they make it? So she's suing John Doe, but why wouldn't she name them?
3: Well, I don't know.
2: Why wouldn't she name them?
1: I try not to be mean because I probably know this more so than others because my girlfriend's an attorney. But like,
2: no, explain.
1: That just means the name is sealed. So that
2: why is it sealed?
1: Because they haven't proven or like it hasn't come to court yet.
3: It's
1: that they
3: ongoing,
1: so they can't use their name because then she could catch a charge for slandering their name. So sometimes victims' names or offender names.
2: Why can't you just sue people for
1: suing? It's not about suing. No. The court knows who it is.
3: Yeah.
2: Well, yeah,
1: but they're just not publicly naming that person.
2: Okay, so this I understand now.
1: I think it was a man named John.
2: I know about John Doe. But I was confused because I was like, why wouldn't they just release that? But I guess, I mean, innocent until proven guilty, I suppose.
3: Yeah, that's literally it.
1: We live in. It's XYZ with Eric Zachary, your XYZ ENT Entertainment Report, all brought to you by Eggland's Best.
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20: Here's your updated forecast for North Iowa and southern Minnesota. Mainly clear tonight with a low of 67. Southeast winds around 5 miles per hour. Mainly sunny tomorrow. Highs level off around 87. Clear skies tomorrow night. Lows dip down to about 67. Highs around 84 Thursday under partly cloudy skies. 80 Friday. Storms likely. And that's your forecast from North Iowa and southern Minnesota's weather leader, Star 106. Currently, it's 86 degrees.
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0: Ryan Gosling.
1: Gosling.
2: Gosling, yes.
1: Has been announced as Ghost Rider at Comic-Con in San Diego. Check it out.
3: Is this really happening? This is a character I've wanted to play for a very long time. Paul H., thank you.
1: That's exciting. It's a little confusing because Ryan Reynolds, who I get the two confused all the time, was also there in like a Deadpool costume.
2: Yeah, because he's Deadpool. Yeah,
1: well, and he did a whole thing where he like walked through Comic-Con, but in costume. So everyone just thought it was some
4: attending
1: Comic-Con.
2: Yeah,
1: and then Robert Downey Jr. like called on him to answer a question. So in my head, I'm like, wait, he's playing both parts. And I'm like, oh no, the other Ryan's there too.
2: Yes,
1: both handsomes are there.
4: I have two things to say about this.
2: Mm-hmm. Okay.
4: One, you guys were right. I'm slowly learning about how they like soft launch superheroes.
1: Okay. Can you just say the first half of one again?
4: No.
1: You guys are right.
4: Thing two I have to say, okay. I have a vague memory from being like maybe 5 years old, being at my grandparents' house, and my grandpa was watching Ghost Rider with Nick Cage.
2: Yes.
4: And I didn't know that he was a Marvel character.
2: Yeah.
4: I thought it was just like a really weird, because my grandpa watches those weird like movies, like he watches like the movies
2: film?
4: On like History Channel. So I thought it was like one of those.
1: You thought it was history?
4: Yeah. I thought it was, no. I'm saying, you know how they'll play like Leprechaun, you know?
1: The History Channel does not play Leprechaun.
4: Yes, they do.
1: I would be willing to put money on that. The History Channel does not play.
2: What is happening?
4: Leprechaun. They play these like weird, like I swear.
2: No, they play history documentaries.
1: No. Okay,
2: XYZ.
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0: It's called The Test. Test.
1: Oh, we're doing that again.
2: Oh.
1: We used to do that a long
0: time ago. Just to add, you know, drama. Yeah, it's three pop culture questions all having to do with things that are in the news, but more specifically things we've recently talked about on the show, right? These questions are not hard. They're level yellow. That is because Jordan,
1: why do you do color coded levels?
0: You're a visual learner, Jordan. So colors are easier for you than numbers.
1: I'm mad. That's right.
0: Anyway, the questions are very mid-tier because I got yelled at for them being too hard. So pop culture trivia, three questions. Jordan playing Audrey. Audrey's hand is on her forehead. I don't know if that's because you're checking your forehead wrinkle or you're thinking too hard.
2: It wasn't my wrinkle this time. It was my bane.
0: Oh.
2: It's popping out already.
0: It's 24.
2: Let's go.
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2: It's called The Test on XYZ with Eric Zachary. Cue the music too quick.
3: I never know what you're doing.
2: I am the conductor of the test.
3: You are so inconsistent with the cue the music.
2: I'm
3: going to
2: get one of those little conductor sticks.
3: You do it once every 2 months.
2: Anyway, okay. It's called The Test. Three pop culture questions. Audrey is taking on Jordan.
4: Yes. Yeah.
2: First one.
3: Whoa.
2: You buzz in with your name, but you got to wait for the full question to be over in order to get the chance to answer. All right. Three questions. Here we go. Question number one. Oh, it's brought to you by Chick-fil-A. The test brought to you by Chick-fil-A.
4: Okay.
2: So I failed question zero. Question one. Adam Driver has made it clear that he has zero interest in joining the Marvel Universe, even going so far to make a tradition, according to Marvel producers, to continuously take Zoom calls with them, only to underscore the fact that he is not interested. What 2021 film about a famous Italian fashion house and its founding family did he star in?
4: Oh. I don't remember.
2: I also built in some code blue hints.
3: Jordan.
2: Yeah, Jordan.
3: Versace.
2: No.
4: It was the other one.
2: There's only so many guys.
4: Yeah, but there were a couple that came out.
2: Starred alongside Lady Gaga at that house.
4: Yeah. Oh!
3: It wasn't the Versace film?
4: I don't remember because she's like...
2: You're thinking of the right thing, Jordan. You just have the wrong name. Three.
4: She's like, I'm going to kill you.
2: One. House of Gucci.
4: Yeah.
2: 0 points. Question number two.
4: Okay, I just didn't remember.
2: Kesha has reminded her fans that she collects human teeth and is actually encouraging them to actively send them into her for her collection. That's insane. Her 2010 debut album featured a slew of hits, including TikTok, Blah Blah Blah, and Your Love Is My Drug. What was the name of it?
4: Of the album?
2: Mm-hmm.
4: Audrey.
2: Animal is correct.
4: Yay!
3: Nice.
2: Animal is correct. It went quadruple platinum.
3: Wow.
2: Not to be confused with Cannibal, which was the follow-up EP that she put out in the same year. But Animal was the name of the album.
4: Nice.
2: One point for Audrey.
4: Love you, Kesha.
2: That's great.
4: I get you.
2: Question three. David Johnson has been announced as the new Black Panther, or more specifically, the continuation of the Black Panther lineage. He's the first actor to step into the role since Chadwick Boseman. What year was Black Panther released?
4: Audrey.
2: Jordan. Audrey.
4: 2018.
2: 2018 is correct. Audrey, that is very impressive.
3: Wow.
2: Specifically, February 16th, 2018. February 16th is my mom's birthday. So.
4: Oh, nice. Well.
2: Wakanda forever.
4: So I won.
2: 2 points for Audrey. Jordan's caught between absurd people right now. Jordan, do you even try on that one?
3: I did. She just said it faster.
2: Yeah. All right. The test this week goes to Audrey. It's XYZ's The Test. 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
14: Here's your updated forecast for North Iowa and southern Minnesota. Mainly clear tonight with a low of 67. Southeast winds around 5 miles per hour. Mainly sunny tomorrow. Highs level off around 87. Clear skies tomorrow night. Lows dip down to about 67. Highs around 84 Thursday under partly cloudy skies. 80.

0: Friday, storms likely. And that's your forecast from North Iowa and Southern Minnesota's weather leader, Star 106. Currently 82.
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0: restaurant orders or just orders of drinks or food give you the ick?
1: Yeah.
0: My mom went on a tangent yesterday about how she's just really upset with people that go too crazy with Bloody Marys, which is crazy because my mom's the one that introduced me to Bloody Marys.
2: Right. My thing is, like, that woman loves me so dearly, but I don't feel like she understands me.
0: Are you saying my mother?
2: Yeah.
0: She doesn't understand you. I can tell you that much.
2: Yeah, but I love Bloody Marys.
0: Yeah.
3: Oh, so you're big on the Bloody Marys.
0: It's not a thing about Bloody Marys. It's people who want to put like hamburgers and sandwiches.
2: Put a BLT on my Bloody Mary.
0: Okay. Oh, okay. I wish you had been here for months.
3: Yeah.
0: But it begs the question, personally, between us and you and listening, what's something that someone orders that you're like, can't get behind that?
1: Yeah.
0: We'll talk about restaurant or food orders that give you the ick next.
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2: What can someone order at a restaurant or a bar that, whether they're your friend, your family, or your foe, or just maybe even a stranger, you're like, why? Why are you this kind of person that's allowed into this establishment? I'll start. Deviled eggs. It's one thing for it. First of all, it's important to know, and I understand I'm in the minority here. I don't like eggs. I especially don't like deviled eggs. But to me, that is kind of a, like an hors d'oeuvre you serve at like a family party or.
3: Sure.
2: So if you go to a restaurant to order.
3: Okay.
2: What I already consider just no.
3: Right.
2: Like, yeah. I'm like, oh, so you want to just have horrible breath for the rest of the evening.
3: Is it specifically deviled eggs? Because you're talking about like, this is something that you get at a family party. If there are other things that should be categorized as like family party snack, does that give you the same ick, or is it like specifically?
2: It's because it's deviled eggs. Okay. It's a choice that I just don't understand them personally.
3: Sure.
2: But you're choosing something that you know is going to make you smell bad.
3: Right.
2: At usually a fancy restaurant.
3: Okay.
2: Like, don't tell me just because there's caviar on the top and you're overpaying for eggs.
3: Right.
2: That it's suddenly a delightful snack.
3: Okay.
2: To get that. And then also when I see, this is very gender stereotypical of me.
3: Okay.
2: So I'm not coming after, I'm coming after very specifically straight men, straight white men in bars that order cranberry vodkas. You're part of the queer community. I'm all for it, man. Go for it. But if you are a straight guy and you can't just order a beer or some version of an actual cocktail and you want a cranberry vodka, I'm looking at you. Like, you deserve to be picked last for dodgeball.
4: I love men like that.
2: Really?
4: I have a friend who he's like this big burly dude. Uh-huh. Like,
3: okay.
4: Super much. Like, he'll just be like, yeah, can I get a lemon drop?
2: I agree that that's in the same lane, but even a lemon drop, at least it's some version of a cocktail or something.
4: It's not just like, can I get a vodka cranberry?
2: You have made no effort into your own education in mixology that the best thing you can order is a cranberry vodka, and you know they always drink it through the little straw too. Every time.
3: I did not know this about you.
2: Yeah.
4: Wow.
2: I judge hard.
3: That's hilarious.
2: When a visibly assumed heterosexual man
3: right.
2: orders a cranberry vodka.
3: Okay.
2: I'm like, dude, what's the matter with you?
3: You Neanderthal.
4: My turn. I'll be fast.
3: Yeah. Okay.
4: Well done steaks.
2: Okay.
3: Sure.
2: Yeah, I agree. Obvious. Or steak with ketchup. Like, I don't care however you order your steak.
4: Or
2: Burgers plain.
4: If you order a burger plain, like nothing on it, or if you get a burger with just cheese, I'm just judging you. Especially if the restaurant like has a signature burger and you're like, can I get that without
2: where you're at, right?
4: Yeah, I mean,
2: you're
4: also
2: like a hot dog stand, and you don't know what kind of garnishes.

0: Sure, like, yeah, whatever. But baseball like, at game. Least put a pickle on it or something. Yeah. Jesus.
1: If you're an adult and you order a side of ketchup to go with your burger, you're a child.
2: Yeah.
1: You are a child. And Barack Obama agrees with me.
2: This is an excellent segue into mine. I don't care if it's a date, if you're with, you know, a good friend. Doesn't matter, man, woman. If you get a Shirley Temple.
1: Same thing.
2: You're weak to me.
1: The only reason I won't fully co-sign a Shirley Temple is because maybe you don't know what to order and you're not drinking, but you want to feel like you got a cocktail and you also don't want to go off like a mocktail menu.
0: It's not because you love Shirley Temple.
2: Nope. If you're an adult. You don't need to be. There's so many other things you could get, even if you're not drinking. A Shirley Temple is a children's drink. All right. It should be coming in a plastic cup. You should have crayons.
1: So if you get a regular burger, well done, with a side of ketchup, a Shirley Temple and deviled eggs, do not talk
2: you're,
1: to me.
2: You're at Fuddruckers or something.
1: Fuddruckers is great. They have a machine just for cheese, nacho cheese. You can put that on anything.
0: I haven't heard that name in years.
1: What was that, your nickname or something? The way you said
0: no,
1: that.
0: No, I just...
1: They called me Fuddruckers.
0: That's like where we would go with my dad to hang out with his friends.
1: I know your parents are happily married, but when you say that's where we go with my dad, that's got like divorced dad. I don't know where to take my kid energy.
2: Get her the burger, just cheese, and a Shirley Temple.
1: Fuddruckers.
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0: As for North Iowa and Southern Minnesota, mainly clear tonight with a low of 67. Southeast winds around 5 miles per hour. Mainly sunny tomorrow. Highs level off around 87. Clear skies tomorrow night. Lows dip down to about 67. Highs around 84 Thursday under partly cloudy skies. 80 Friday. Storms likely. And that's your forecast from North Iowa and Southern Minnesota's weather leader, Star 106. Currently 82.
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0: YouTube and Peacock are teaming up, and I kind of think this one's for the people.
1: Yeah.
0: You know, I mean, you can claim monopoly. 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

0: More About Nothing is coming up on XYZ with Eric Zachary. We're learning about Lollapalooza, the big music festival that happens every year in Chicago.
1: Yes.
0: Honestly, one of the first major music festivals. Everyone loves to talk about Coachella or Governor's Ball or Austin City Limits, but Lolla kind of did it first. So we'll learn about the history of that since it's this week. Next, but first a little bonus fact.
1: Did you guys know that Heinz ketchup technically has a speed limit?
0: 66.
1: No, 67. It's actually 57 on the bottle. That doesn't have anything to do with what I'm talking about. So when they test it, it has to come out at such a slow rate or it gets rejected. If it doesn't, if the ketchup doesn't fall out the bottle at 0.028 miles per hour.
0: Why?
2: Are we talking about squeeze or are we talking about...
1: bottle the
2: got it
1: yeah so it has to
0: I
1: come
0: can't
1: out.
0: Get it to come out at all
1: yeah so. They kind of want that to be the case.
0: why are you creating frustration? First of all, ketchup is for children. If you're using ketchup for anything other than french fries as someone over 12, like you need it with your steak, you are a child.
1: Fair.
0: But
2: I agreed. Like ketchup with my
1: but yeah they
2: like
1: they pride themselves in the richness of it. And if it is too loose, if it comes out the bottle too fast, they have, like, at their factories, a machine that'll test, like, how far and how quickly it gets there.
0: I like the idea of, you know how they have, like, the high school cops? Like, that can't be the best assignment. That they, like, if you're a cop at the high school versus, patrol officer.
1: Sure, yeah.
0: That someone, like, even lower than that has to, like, with a radar gun.
1: Good, with the ketchup.
2: Jeez.
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0: Yeah, turn it up.
1: XYZ with Eric Zachary.
2: Lollapalooza. I think I'm mad.
3: Okay.
2: I'm thinking in real time.
3: Yeah, what's up?
2: Why? I think I'm mad because I realized how many people use like a palooza.
3: Yes.
2: And then attach it to like their own name for a birthday party or something. Right. And they don't realize that derives from Chicago's Lollapalooza.
3: Sure. Mm-hmm.
2: And now like I've also talked to people when I've been traveling that know about Lollapalooza because of Brazil, or they, I think they have the France Lollapalooza,
4: yeah. Uh-huh.
2: Or the German one as well. Yeah. But I'm like, it started in Chicago, and it, for some reason, people don't make that connection.
4: You tell them, Eric.
2: Thank you. Thank you. But yeah.
3: All right.
2: You got Coachella, you got Governor's Ball, you got all these different festivals, but Lollapalooza was kind of one of the first ones to do it.
3: So it's funny that you're like, oh, Chicago Pride, Lollapalooza, because at first Lollapalooza started as a traveling tour.
2: It was a tour, yeah.
3: And it was solely for...
2: Jane's Addiction.
3: Well, not just Jane's Addiction, Perry Farrell of Jane's Addiction,
4: Jeez
3: the frontman. He started Lollapalooza, but it was Warped Tour before Warped Tour.
2: Oh, sure.
3: It was the hub for alternative like, bands, punk music yeah. everything like that.
4: Yeah.
3: I mean, like sometimes they'd have artists like Ice Tea, but this was in the 90s, and so it traveled regularly throughout America from like 91 to 98, and then in 98 they just couldn't keep it going. Ticket sales flopped, and then by 99 they canceled it outright. They tried to bring it back in 2003, tried to bring it back in 2004, still just like couldn't get it off the ground. So as a farewell to Lollapalooza, Perry Farrell was like, let's just do a 2-day show. Mm-hmm. All of our friends, whoever's played Lolla before in Chicago proper. Mm-hmm. And it took off.
2: Yeah.
3: Then they start, you know, and this is what, 2005? So mid 2000s. Then it was like, oh, okay, we can do it again. We just got to keep it in one city. And then rather than going to everybody comes to us. And it, like, it just kept gaining momentum.
2: A music festival because of it.
4: That's
3: exactly.
4: So
3: and then that's how, like, you know, you're saying, okay, you've got the Governor's Balls, you've got all these other ones. It was like, that was how you did it.
2: Mm-hmm.
3: And then everybody else was like, we got to have our festival here and we got to have our festival
2: California
3: there.
2: California version, the New York version.
3: Exactly.
2: For those that don't know, because I'm from Chicago, so obviously I have a little extra pride with it. Lollapalooza is like the only music festival, not probably not the only, but like one of the only major ones where it's literally in the city center.
3: Yeah.
2: Like you can go see someone at 2 p.m. at Lollapalooza, leave, go back, get lunch in the city with like a 10-minute walk and then go back into the festival.
3: Yeah.
2: Coachella, you have to book.
3: You're out
2: like,
3: there.
2: Yeah, you're
4: Coachella's a different.
2: It's a different animal.
3: Yes.
4: It's a 2-hour shuttle to Coachella.
3: Yeah.
2: But yeah, Lollapalooza started as a tour, but its first mainstay home was in Chicago. It is this week. That's why we're talking about it. Headliners include Charlie XCX, Tate McRae, Lorde, Jenny, and more.
3: So isn't Olivia Dean the big one?
2: Olivia Dean, I wouldn't call her bigger than like Jenny or
4: like
2: Charlie
4: Lord.
2: XCX.
3: Sure.
2: Or
3: I mean, she's just, I guess I'm an Olivia
2: You're just
3: Dean
2: a,
3: fan.
2: Yeah,
3: Olivia
2: yeah, yeah,
3: fan. Yeah, sorry. My bad.
2: Be on the lookout for those videos. It's XYZ with Eric Zachary. More About Nothing. It's all brought to you by Chick-fil-A.
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13: Here's your updated forecast for North Iowa and southern Minnesota. Mainly clear skies tonight with lows around 67. Southeasterly winds around 5 miles per hour. High temperatures reach up to 87 tomorrow. Mainly sunny skies. Clear skies tomorrow night, 67. A blend of clouds and sun Thursday with highs in the mid-80s. Storms likely Friday. And that's your forecast from North Iowa and southern Minnesota's weather leader, Star 106. Right now, 81.
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0: It is officially the longest commercial flight that has ever occurred. Airbus A350 flew from Australia
1: yes, to of France.
2: Audrey, what do you saying over here now?
1: Yes, an Airbus 350. Yes.
0: Don't do that.
1: I know what that looks like.
0: It flew from Melbourne to Toulouse, France.
3: Oh, Toulouse. I love Toulouse.
0: Toulouse, probably, if you didn't know that. That's where Airbus produces a lot of their airplanes.
1: Oh, what is an Airbus?
0: It's you have Boeing and you have Airbus. Those are two primary manufacturers of airplanes.
1: Why are you talking to me like I'm supposed to know this?
0: Most people at least know that there's two types of airplanes.
2: No, they don't.
0: And then you have Embraer, then you have, there's a few others. Bombardier, but
2: no one knows this.
0: You've heard of Boeing, right?
1: Yeah.
0: Okay, Airbus is the European version.
1: Well, how was I supposed to know that Airbus?
0: Now you do. Maybe this is more about nothing. I was going to talk about, could you handle a 24-hour flight, but
2: absolutely not.
0: XYZ.
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0: Yeah, turn it up.
1: XYZ with Eric Zachary.
2: In the world that is, what is it, Warner and Paramount that wanted to team up?
3: Yeah.
2: That got blocked, or yeah, it's temporarily blocked right now. People are still trying to combine forces. Apparently, YouTube has announced that they and Peacock are teaming up, that if you have YouTube Premium, you will now have access to Peacock as well starting next year.
4: That's right. Okay. And I think it's interesting. And like, you know, in the streaming wars, everybody is talking about like, oh, Netflix trying to, you know, grab a different company, the whole Warner situation, all these acquisitions are making it so cutthroat and so like, oh, they're at the top. This is stuff that shouldn't be happening. Mm-hmm. Like, I think a move like, you know, NBC Universal teaming up with YouTube is like, you're kind of for the people on this one.
2: Yeah, I guess my hot take is like, I mean, it's not a hot take, but we're just coming back to cable.
4: Yeah.
2: However, I co-sign more of them teaming up because that's less individual services I have to sign up for.
4: Right, exactly.
2: It was like 2 years ago when we hit the pinnacle of like, if you didn't have five different subscriptions.
3: Yeah, it's like Netflix, Hulu, HBO, YouTube, Peacock.
4: Too much.
2: Yeah, I mean, I'm sure they're going to raise the price a little bit. But
4: sure.
2: Also,
4: sure.
2: I think too many people are sleeping on YouTube Premium.
4: Really?
2: I'll say it, yeah.
3: I mean, yeah, I like YouTube. Like, I watch a lot of YouTube.
2: I watch a lot of YouTube videos like that I'll fall asleep to, like, just like mini documentaries or whatever it is. But now, anytime I use someone else's Google account and I'm immediately interrupted with an ad.
4: Sure.
2: And don't tell me an ad blocker works because they've found bypasses
4: for
2: that.
4: Right, yeah.
2: Like, that, it's just like, oh.
4: I feel like
2: I thought you were making more money than that. I'm sorry.
4: I feel like they've become, like, more mainstream. Like, not only do a lot of my friends have YouTube Premium, I feel like the odd man out, but, like, a lot of bars are using it. So, like, okay, maybe they want to just run through music videos or, like, they're putting on a live game. Like,
2: so funny to me because that's such a violation of, like, use, and, like, you're supposed to have certain licensing for that.
4: I'm not trying to snitch on anybody, but
2: I think we're past that point where, like, really who's going to come after, like, a local bar that, like, threw their Netflix up on their TV. But, like, back in the day, it used to be such a thing. There was a group called Muzak.
4: Yes.
2: M-U-Z-A-K.
3: I remember Muzak.
2: That you, as a restaurant owner, had to have a license to be able to play music in your bar. And now it's just everyone's like, well, I'm gonna
4: have YouTube Premium.
2: Plug in the aux. Yeah,
4: exactly.
2: All right, back to the point. 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There you go. Yay. 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
11: Here's your updated forecast for North Iowa and Southern Minnesota. Mainly clear skies tonight with lows around 67. Southeasterly winds around 5 miles per hour. High temperatures reach up to 87 tomorrow. Mainly sunny skies. Clear skies tomorrow night, 67. A blend of clouds and sun Thursday with highs in the mid-80s. Storms likely Friday. And that's your forecast from North Iowa and Southern Minnesota's weather leader, Star 106. Right now, 81.
0: 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And officially off the clock, XYZ with Eric Zachary. Star 106.

0: Ariana Grande is suing John Doe, and Audrey thought it was a man named John.
1: Okay, I did not think that, but I did learn that they do in fact know who it is, and she's just suing somebody that they haven't released the name yet. I don't quite understand why you can't just release the name. Anyway,
0: slander. His or their attorneys are choosing to have that sealed right now.
1: Sure. Great. Okay, well, whoever this person is leaked 45 songs of Ariana Grande's in 2023 alone. Mm. And then also, I don't know if I don't know if it's like a group of people, okay. I would imagine.
0: I think it's like anonymous, like the hacker group.
2: QAnon.
1: Well, no.
0: They're coming after Grande.
1: No, well, okay, so that. But then there was also the hacker that pretended to be the photographer. And I can't imagine that person who's like doing stuff like that.
2: Saying, is it two separate parties or is it a team?
1: Yeah.
0: But they put the songs on the dark web. Like, imagine being that much of a Ariana Grande stan that like you get access to the dark web, which is not somewhere you ever want to go.
2: Sure,
0: for Ariana Grande
1: and you're
0: pop
1: like,
0: songs.
1: I can't wait to hear the new Ariana Grande.
0: You're like shopping on the same marketplaces that have like, body parts. Right, and you're give me the new sweetness.
1: You know?
0: Is that your Ariana Grande?
1: Yeah.
2: What is happening right now?
1: Yep.
3: Yeah. Turn it up.
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0: Nike is bringing back the slides. I don't know if they went away, but they have new slides, right? The flip-flop style shoe that they're known for. They're teaming up with, I guess it's called Hyper Rise is how it's pronounced.
1: Yeah. Uh-huh.
0: It's spelled Hyper Ice.
1: Yeah. Mm-hmm.
0: So it makes no sense. Anyway, it's a new technologically advanced slide that can massage your feet. It's meant to be wearable recovery gear for athletes.
1: Okay.
0: Starting at $250, it can heat and massage your feet.
1: Yep.
0: And it drops September 29th for $249. I'm sure it will sell out almost immediately.
1: I don't think anybody needs this. I want to underscore athletes.
0: I'm not a Nike hype guy by any means, and these are the first pair I would be like, I'd probably drop $250 on this.
1: I don't understand why you're supposed to wear flip-flops because your feet get hot. Why would you want to heat them up all over again?
0: These are for recovery.
2: No, they're slides.
1: Yeah, like I said, these are for athletes.
0: You pop these doggies on when you get on the couch.
1: This is for LeBron.
0: No.
2: I don't like slides without socks.
0: They call me the LeBron of radio.
1: No one has ever said that once.
0: XYZ with Eric Zachary.
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1: Nike is teaming up with Hyperrise, I guess is the company. It's spelled horribly atrocious.
2: I love that that's
1: it's
2: your
1: like
2: gripe.
1: I can't get over it because I look at it and I see Hype Rice.
2: Okay.
1: Or Hyper Ice.
2: Okay.
1: And consider they're called the Hyper Slides.
2: Right.
1: It's a ridiculous way to spell
2: Hyper Slides, Hyper Rice.
1: Anyway, so it's a new version of the Nike Slide, which is the famous, you know, flip-flop that they're known for. I guess slide-type flip-flop. But it's for recovery gear. So it can massage your feet, warm your feet, basically soothe the dogs after you've been out for some athletic
3: soothe the
1: activities.
3: Dogs when they're barking.
2: I think this is tech you don't need.
1: Why?
2: I don't think because
1: you love a pedicure. You like a foot massage. Why wouldn't you like these?
2: Because I don't want to get my foot massaged in a flip-flop.
1: I think you would. You're
2: it's
1: not
2: crazy.
1: You don't wear, at least like on your average day to day, you're not wearing flip flops because your feet are hot. You wear them as an alternative to having shoes on in the house.
2: Yeah, it's
1: so
2: like a slipper.
1: I think you're the perfect customer for this.
2: I don't want a hot foot while my toes are out. That's why I wore flip flops in the first place.
1: I think you can turn off the heating feature. I want the massage.
2: Okay.
3: I feel like, okay, here's what I will say. I'm intrigued.
1: Mm-hmm.
3: Okay. I'm into it.
2: Okay.
3: But I don't understand why you wouldn't just get one of those like little foot massager thingies.
1: It's huge.
2: Yeah.
1: It's a huge thing you have to worry about putting somewhere. They don't work that great. That's
3: well,
1: just that
3: I
1: same
3: can't imagine
1: function.
3: That these work that great because it's just vibration. It's not like,
2: and
3: you
2: are
3: know.
2: Are you going to be walking around while getting your foot massaged?
1: Maybe.
3: I do kind of want these.
1: That sounds wonderful.
2: That's counterintuitive.
1: Right, $250. I know for a fact that's not the most that Jordan has spent on a pair of shoes. What's the most you've paid for a pair of shoes, Audrey?
3: Me personally, not very much. Probably like $120.
1: Okay.
2: Okay.
3: I don't really spend that much money on shoes.
1: I mean, obviously it's a premium price, but I would consider it. I've paid almost that for slide type footwear before.
2: Slides you've paid over $200 for?
1: Just under.
2: Okay.
1: Yeah.
2: And so are you going to try to get these?
1: See, that's the problem. I would get these if I knew they were going to be available on Amazon and I don't have to go through the hoops of like dealing with hype beasts that are going to try to resell them for $700.
3: Mm.
1: If and when they're available regularly, I may consider it. Yeah.
2: I think they should just sell these privately to professional athletes.
1: Like me.
2: And not, you are not that.
1: I am a professional athlete within my purview.
2: I would not say athlete.
1: I'm athletic.
2: Okay, so we agree.
1: Yeah, you want to see me do a somersault?
2: For the sake of like us not going to the hospital, I don't.
1: I know that for a fact, I can flip better than you.
2: Flip?
1: Yeah.
2: You can do a flip.
1: I can do a cartwheel. I can do a back handspring.
2: I can run faster, longer, lift more weight.
1: That's
2: better.
3: Soccer. Check it out at XYZ content on Instagram. Yeah.
1: The Olympics.
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5: Here's your updated forecast for North Iowa and Southern Minnesota. Mainly clear skies tonight with lows around 67. Southeasterly winds around 5 miles per hour. High temperatures reach up to 87 tomorrow. Mainly sunny skies. Clear skies tomorrow night, 67. A blend of clouds and sun Thursday with highs in the mid-80s. Storms likely Friday. And that's your forecast from North Iowa and Southern Minnesota's weather leader, Star 106. Right now, 77.
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Windows down. 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Always on. This right here is why I say on Star 106. Please don't.

0: today on XYZ with Eric Zachary. The longest commercial flight with Qantas Airlines just went from Australia to France. 24 hours, 23 minutes.
1: That's huge.
0: That is more than a day on an airplane.
1: Would you do it?
0: Yeah.
1: You would enjoy that?
0: I'm not saying I would enjoy it. I would do it and I would handle it better than most. I mean, I've been on a 21-hour flight before.
1: Okay.
0: It's not great. I'm not saying it's like my preference or hobby, but I could handle it. I know some people will lose their mind if they had to do that.
1: Audrey, would you?
2: That's like my personal nightmare.
0: Audrey is the worst flyer. How I am in a car
1: is how Audrey is on a plane.
0: Yeah.
2: I wish I could just like be in a car everywhere. I do not like being on airplanes. I don't enjoy it. The longest flight I've been on, I think, was like 14 hours or something like that. And it was
0: other things we talked about
2: brutal today
0: on the show. XYZ's The Test, three pop culture questions. Audrey and Jordan going head to head to try to figure out who paid attention more this past week. I wonder who won. Ariana Grande is suing hackers who stole music from her and more. If you missed any of the show, or you want to watch the video version of XYZ with Eric Zachary, you can watch us now officially on Apple Podcast, which is crazy. It's very hard to get approved for. I had to go through a bunch of hoops.
1: Keep going, Eric.
0: So you can watch it on Spotify video. You can watch it on YouTube. 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

0: What restaurant orders or just orders of drinks or food give you the ick?
1: Yeah.
0: My mom went on a tangent yesterday about how she's just really upset with people that go too crazy with Bloody Marys, which is crazy because my mom's the one that introduced me to Bloody Marys.
2: Right. My thing is, like, that woman loves me so dearly, but I don't feel like she understands me.
0: Are you saying my mother?
2: Yeah.
0: She doesn't understand you, I can tell you that much.
2: Yeah, but I love Bloody Marys.
0: Yeah.
3: Oh, so you're big on the Bloody Marys.
0: It's not a thing about Bloody Marys. It's people who want to put, like, hamburgers and sandwiches.
2: Put a BLT on my Bloody Mary.
0: Okay. Oh, okay. I wish you had been here for my
3: Right.
0: But it begs the question, personally, between us and you and listening, what's something that someone orders that you're like, can't get behind that?
1: Yeah.
0: We'll talk about restaurant or food orders that give you the ick next.
4: Yeah, turn it up. XYZ with Eric Zachary. Star 106.

0: Yeah, turn it up.
1: XYZ with Eric Zachary.
2: What can someone order at a restaurant or a bar that, whether they're your friend, your family, or your foe, or just maybe even a stranger, you're like, why? Why are you this kind of person that's allowed into this establishment?
3: Mm-hmm.
2: I'll start. Deviled eggs.
4: Okay.
2: It's

0: things, because you're talking about like this is something that you get at a family party. If there are other things that should be categorized as like family party snack, does that give you the same ick, or is it like specifically?
1: It's because it's deviled eggs. Okay. It's a choice that I just don't understand them personally.
0: Sure.
1: But you're choosing something that you know is going to make you smell bad.
0: Right.
1: At usually a fancy restaurant.
0: Okay.
1: Like, don't tell me just because there's caviar on the top and you're overpaying for eggs.
0: Right.
1: That it's suddenly a delightful snack.
0: Okay.
1: To get that. And then also when I see, this is very gender stereotypical of me.
0: Okay.
1: So I'm not coming after, I'm coming after very specifically straight men, straight white men in bars that order cranberry vodkas. You're part of the queer community. I'm all for it. Go for it. But if you are a straight guy and you can't just order a beer or some version of an actual cocktail and you want a cranberry vodka, I'm looking at you. Like, you deserve to be picked last for dodgeball.
2: I love it. My thing is love men like that.
1: Really?
2: I have a friend who he's like this big burly dude. Uh-huh. Like, okay. Super much. Like, he'll just be like, yeah, can I get a lemon drop? I'm like, okay. Dude, I
1: agree that that's in the same lane, but even a lemon drop, at least it's some version of a cocktail or
2: sure.
1: something.
2: Right, it's right. not just like, to can me, I get
1: it's
2: a
1: like
2: vodka
1: you crit? Have made no effort into your own education in mixology that
2: sure.
1: the best thing you can order is a cranberry vodka, and you know they always drink it through the little straw too, every time.
0: I did not know this about you.
1: Yeah.
0: Wow.
1: I judge hard. When a
0: that's hilarious.
1: When a visibly assumed heterosexual man
0: right.
1: orders a cranberry vodka.
0: Okay.
1: I'm like, okay, what's the matter with you?
0: You Neanderthal.
2: My turn. I'll be fast. Yeah. Okay. Well done steaks.
1: Okay.
0: Sure.
1: Yeah, I agree. Obvious. Or steak with ketchup. Like, I don't care however you order your steak.
2: Or
1: Burgers plain.
2: If you order a burger plain, like nothing on it, or if you get a burger with just cheese, I'm just judging you. If
1: sure.
2: especially if the restaurant like has a signature burger and you're
1: say,
2: like, can I get that without
1: anything? I think it depends where you're at, right?
2: Yeah, I mean, but
1: you're like
2: also
1: a hot dog stand,
2: like,
1: and you don't know what kind of garnishes.
2: Sure,
1: they got.
2: Like yeah, whatever. But
1: baseball
2: like
1: game.
2: At least put a pickle on it or something. Yeah. Jesus.
1: If you're an adult and you order a side of ketchup to go with your burger, you're a child.
0: Yeah,
1: you are a child, and Barack Obama agrees with me.
0: This is an excellent segue into mine. I don't care if it's a date, if you're with, you know, a good friend. Doesn't matter, man, woman. If you get a Shirley Temple,
1: same thing.
0: You're weak to me.
1: The only reason I won't fully co-sign a Shirley Temple is because maybe you don't know what to order and you're not drinking, but you want to feel like you got a cocktail, and you also don't want to go off like a mocktail menu.
2: It's not because you love Shirley Temple.
0: Nope. If you're an adult, you don't need to be. There's so many other things you could get, even if you're not drinking. A Shirley Temple is a children's drink. All right. It should be coming in a plastic cup. You should have crayons.
1: So if you get a regular burger, well done, with a side of ketchup, a Shirley Temple and deviled eggs, do not talk
0: to me. You're at Fuddruckers or something.
1: Fuddruckers is great. They have a machine just for cheese, nacho cheese. You can put that on anything.
2: I haven't heard that name in years.
1: Was that your nickname or something? The way you said
2: no,
1: that.
2: No, I just...
1: They call me Fuddruckers.
2: That's like where we would go with my dad to hang out with his friends.
1: I know your parents are happily married, but when you say that's where we go with my dad, that's got like divorced dad. I don't know where to take my kid energy.
0: Get her the burger, just cheese, and a Shirley Temple.
1: Fuddruckers.
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1: Oh, we're doing that again.
2: Oh.
1: We used to do that a long time ago. Just to add, okay. You know, drama.
0: Yeah, it's three pop culture questions all having to do with things that are in the news, but more specifically things we've recently talked about on the show, right? These questions are not hard. They're level yellow. That is because Jordan,
1: why do you do color coded levels?
0: You're a visual learner, Jordan. So colors are easier for you than numbers.
1: I'm mad. That's right.
0: Anyway, the questions are very mid-tier because I got yelled at for them being too hard. So pop culture trivia, three questions. Jordan playing Audrey. Audrey's hand is on her forehead. I don't know if that's because you're checking your forehead wrinkle or you're thinking too hard.
2: It wasn't my wrinkle this time. It was my vein.
0: Oh.
2: It's popping out already.
0: She's 24.
2: Let's go.
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0: immediately turn it up. It's just a whole mood.
1: I'm in my car nonstop. Kids, work, everything. And this is just what's on. I don't have to search or skip or anything. It just works. I keep coming back to Star 106 every time.

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1: It's called The Test on XYZ with Eric Zachary. Cue the music. Cue the music too quick.
2: I never know what you're
1: doing. I am the conductor of the test.
2: You are so inconsistent with the cue the music
1: thing.
2: I'm going to
1: get one of those little conductor sticks.
2: You do it once every 2 months.
1: Anyway, it's called The Test. Three pop culture questions. Audrey is taking on Jordan.
3: Yes. Yeah.
1: First one.
2: Whoa.
1: You buzz in with your name, but you got to wait for the full question to be over. Uh-huh. In order to get the chance to answer, all right? Three questions. Here we go. Question number one. Oh, it's brought to you by Chick-fil-A. The test brought to you by Chick-fil-A.
3: Okay.
1: So I failed question zero. Question one. Adam Driver has made it clear that he has zero interest in joining the Marvel Universe, even going so far to make a tradition, according to Marvel producers, to continuously take Zoom calls with them, only to underscore the fact that he is not interested. What 2021 film about a famous Italian fashion house and its founding family did he star in?
3: Oh. I don't remember.
1: I also built in some code blue hints.
2: Jordan.
1: Yeah, Jordan.
2: Versace.
1: No.
3: It was the other one.
1: There's only so many guys.
3: Yeah, but there were a couple
1: he
3: that
1: starred
3: came
1: alongside
3: out.
1: Lady Gaga, if that
3: yeah.
1: helps.
3: Yeah. Oh!
2: It wasn't the Versace film?
3: I don't remember because she's like...
1: You're thinking of the right thing, Jordan. You just have the wrong name. Three.
3: She's like, I'm going
1: two,
3: to kill you.
1: One. House of Gucci.
2: Oh, Gucci.
3: Yeah.
2: House of Gucci.
1: 0 points. Question number two.
3: Okay, I just don't remember.
1: Kesha has reminded her fans that she collects human teeth and is actually encouraging them to actively send them into her for her collection. That's insane. Her 2010 debut album featured a slew of hits, including TikTok, Blah Blah Blah, and Your Love Is My Drug. What was the name of it?
3: Of the album?
1: Mm-hmm.
3: Audrey.
1: Audrey.
3: Animal.
1: Your love,
3: your love.
1: Animal is correct.
3: Yay!
2: Nice.
1: Animal is correct. It went quadruple platinum.
2: Wow.
1: Not to be confused with Cannibal, which was the follow-up EP that she put out in the same year. But Animal was the name of the album.
3: Nice.
1: One point for Audrey.
3: Love you, Kesha.
1: That's great.
3: I get you.
1: Question three. David Johnson has been announced as the new Black Panther, or more specifically, the continuation of the Black Panther lineage. He's the first actor to step into the role since Chadwick Boseman. What year was Black Panther released?
3: Audrey.
1: Jordan.
3: Audrey. 2018.
1: 2018 is correct. Audrey. That is very impressive.
2: Wow.
1: More specifically, February 16th, 2018. February 16th is my mom's birthday. So.
3: Oh, nice. Well.
1: Wakanda forever.
3: So I won.
1: 2 points for Audrey. Jordan's caught between two absurd people right now. Jordan, did you even try on that one?
2: I did. She just said it faster.
3: Yeah.
1: All right. The test this week goes to Audrey. It's XYZ's The Test. 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
4: Here's your updated forecast for North Iowa and Southern Minnesota. Mainly clear skies tonight with lows around 67. Southeasterly winds around 5 miles per hour. High temperatures reach up to 87 tomorrow. Mainly sunny skies. Clear skies tomorrow night, 67. A blend of clouds and sun Thursday with highs in the mid-80s. Storms likely Friday. And that's your forecast from North Iowa and Southern Minnesota's weather leader, Star 106. Currently, it's 73 degrees.
0: 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Woo! And officially off the clock. 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Star 106.

0: hear the same. Ryan Gosling,
1: yes,
0: has been announced as Ghost Rider at Comic-Con in San Diego. Check it out.
2: Is this really happening? This is a character I've wanted to play for a very long time. Paul H., thank you.
0: It's a little confusing because Ryan Reynolds, who I get the two confused all the time, was also there in like a Deadpool costume.
1: Yeah, because he's Deadpool. Yeah.
0: Well, and he did a whole thing where he like walked through Comic-Con, but in costume. So everyone just thought it was some
3: attending
0: Comic-Con.
1: Yeah.
0: And then Robert Downey Jr. like called on him to answer a question. So in my head, I'm like, wait, he's playing both parts. And I'm like, oh, no, the other Ryan's there too.
1: Yes.
0: Both handsomes are there.
3: I have two things to say about this.
1: Mm-hmm. Okay.
3: One, you guys were right. I'm slowly learning about how they like soft launch superheroes.
0: Okay. Can you just say the first half of one again?
3: No.
0: You guys are right.
3: Thing two I have to say, okay. I have a vague memory from being like maybe 5 years old, being at my grandparents' house, and my grandpa was watching Ghost Rider with Nick Cage.
1: Yes.
3: And I didn't know that he was a Marvel character.
1: Yeah.
3: I thought it was just like a really weird, because my grandpa watches those weird like movies, like he watches like the movies
0: film?
3: On like History Channel. So I thought it was like one
0: Ghost
3: of those.
0: Rider. You thought it was history?
3: Yeah. I thought it was, no. I'm saying you know how they'll play like Leprechaun, you know?
0: The History Channel does not play Leprechaun.
3: Yes, they do.
0: I would be willing to put money on that. The History Channel does not play.
1: What is happening?
3: Leprechaun. They play these like weird, like I swear.
1: No, they play history documentaries.
3: No.
1: Okay,
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0: YouTube and Peacock are teaming up, and I kind of think this one's for the people.
1: Yeah.
0: You know, I mean, you can claim monopoly. 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
1: XYZ with Eric Zachary. That is it for us today on your Tuesday, July 28th.
2: That's the date.
1: They used to teach that in radio. Time and date every time you opened the microphone and talk. Time and date.
3: That's old school. What would you, you'd be like, I'm Eric.
1: It's Tuesday, 5.04 p.m. Oh. It was a little before my time.
3: Oh.
1: But yeah, there's still some guys that do that. I'm like, we got phones now.
3: I like that. That's fun.
2: Every time you talk,
1: that would
2: you
1: be
2: would
1: 25
2: say
1: times a show, I would make you say the time and date, Audrey.
3: I know what we're doing tomorrow.
1: I know what we're doing tomorrow.
3: Nobody would die. It'd be just fine.
2: Audrey, time and date. Go.
3: It is Tuesday. What time?
1: All right, that's it for us. We will see you tomorrow. If you miss any of the show or you want to run it back, you can always catch us on demand. 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
1: 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If you want to see how visually I get bullied on a day-to-day basis, too.
2: Yes.
1: Thank you for that. Audrey.
3: Whatever.
1: And Jordan.
2: Audrey said you don't get bullied like
1: Everybody
2: that.
1: Everybody say goodbye.
2: You're being dramatic.
1: Everybody say goodbye.
2: That's what she's saying about
1: See
2: you.
1: See ya.
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8: Here's your updated forecast for North Iowa and Southern Minnesota. Mainly clear skies tonight with lows around 67. Southeasterly winds around 5 miles per hour. High temperatures reach up to 87 tomorrow. Mainly sunny skies. Clear skies tomorrow night, 67. A blend of clouds and sun Thursday with highs in the mid-80s. Storms likely Friday. And that's your forecast from North Iowa and Southern Minnesota's weather leader, Star 106. Currently 70.
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This will fade eventually. 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

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This is what Don't Touch the Dial sounds like. 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

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I blasted off the planet, rock that caused catastrophe, and it matters more because I had it. Now I had, I thought about wreaking havoc on an opposition, kind of shocking, they want a static with precision, I'm automatic, quarterback, I ain't talking second packet, pack it up on

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1: They say the holy water's watered down, and this town's lost its faith. Our colors will fade.

0: Raven.
1: Who was wrong in this situation? A DoorDash woman knocked on the door when she was making a delivery, and the guy came on the speaker, and this is what happened.
2: No, I don't understand.
3: Do you realize you ordered from Carmack and you're in Smithtown?
2: That's a 15, 20-minute drive.
3: It's not. You need to try to drive it. I just drove it. It's 40 minutes.
2: So why did you expect to pick up if you think it's that far?
3: So I think you need to adjust your tip to make it right.
2: How much is the tip?
3: You gave an $8 tip.
2: What the hell are you looking for?
3: I'm going to bring the food back.
1: She took the food back and did not deliver it because she said it took too long to get there and that he didn't adjust the tip to give her more. What do you think? 1-800-330-9999. Amy?
4: Absolutely. I had a similar situation where the DoorDash guy called me and said, you didn't give me a big enough tip. I'm not delivering your food. I took it back to the store.
1: Don't they see it first what the tip is before they accept a delivery or no?
4: Yeah, it was a $12 tip. But because he hit traffic and it took him longer, he refused to deliver it. And when I called DoorDash, they told me there was nothing they could do.
5: Really? That's interesting.
1: Interesting. Thanks so much, Amy.
5: I mean, the policy certainly would impact my decision-making skills, right? If it's going to take me off the road from delivering the next one for that long, then it becomes a mathematical equation. Roger, what do you think? Five calls says it all. Was the DoorDash delivery driver in the wrong to take back the food?
6: I don't think it was very smart to leave empty-handed. She probably should have just took the tip she got. I'm actually a Dasher myself, and when you get the order, it tells you the mileage and the tip amount, and you should choose accordingly.
1: That was my biggest question. It's like, if you see that, can't you make that decision before you take the order?
6: Oh, yeah. I turn down orders all the time like that. Like, if people don't want a tip, you just don't take the order.
5: Let me give a third possibility. You deliver the food, but you take back your favorite item. And then you just go, I don't know, man. I didn't see it in the bag, right? It's like supplemental income.
1: Peter, five calls says it all. Is the DoorDash lady in the wrong?
7: Absolutely, 100%. Because that's her job. Her job was to take the food, deliver it, and the tip is based on the service. But we've gotten so far away of what a tip is now. She doesn't ask how much she should get.
1: Hi, it's Anna and Raven. Who's this?
8: Hi, Anna. This is Jaylene again. I called once. I used to be an Uber driver, and I also used to do delivery for DoorDash.
1: So what do you think?
8: Well, I agree with the lady who delivered the food partly because, you know, sometimes as a DoorDash driver, you actually don't see the deliveries coming in. Like, they add on to your delivery, so you don't even know what the distance is. Then by the time you pick it up, you see that you're going to drive like 40 or 25 minutes. For these 40 minutes, they pay you roughly about maybe $10 at most. And you've driven 40 minutes, that's a lot of gas. So I think the guy should have been a little bit more considerate, though I think even her, she should have understood that the guy tried. Not so many people tip even $8. So the guy tried, but it's good she brought it to light. We are having a discussion about it. And people should realize that delivery drivers go through a lot because you're burning your gas for 40 minutes and you're being paid $10. You know, so I think there should be a little bit more consideration from DoorDash and customers when you do an order.
1: I mean, that's a really good point. Yeah. My gosh, I see both sides of this so clearly.
5: Well, I think the vicinity is really important, right? Like, mm-hmm. I mean, what's that radius that you're selecting saying, yes, I accept it, and it's in this amount, right? Because if it's 2 miles, that's one thing. That could be cumbersome, especially with traffic. If it's 5 miles, it's something else. If it's 8 miles or something like that because it's a distance away, that changes a whole lot.
1: I still don't know who I think is right. All I know is that I'm just hungry.
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1: It's a term of endearment. It's a title, Grandpa. But here's the question. Do you just give it to anybody that wants that title? You're going to get the whole story. Then you'll be the judge coming up next.
0: Star 106.

0: in the morning. One couple.
1: It makes me curious. I just don't get it.
2: This is what she wants to do.
0: One problem.
2: My daughter wants to do a spa weekend for her 16th birthday.
1: And I'm being deprived of going there because I'm a guy?
0: You decide the outcome.
3: All right, Gabby, you got to be happy to hear that, right?
2: Yeah, I mean, we can have a family dinner when we get back in town.
0: It's Couples Court on the Anna and Raven Show.
3: Every day a couple joins us. They let us know what their disagreement is about, and then it's up for you to decide who's right. Now, Cassidy and Noah, this is a tough one. How long have you guys been together?
4: We've been together 5 years.
3: Okay, and how old is your son?
4: 4.
3: So what is the problem that you're having? It's not actually with your son, right?
4: No, it's with my mom. So she has this new boyfriend that she's had for like a couple months, and she wants our son to call him grandpa. And I am just so against this because I don't know how long this is going to last. I don't want our son to be like calling this guy grandpa and getting attached to him and thinking he's his grandpa. And I don't know. I think it's ridiculous. And I really, you know, I don't want him to be calling this guy grandpa.
5: A little forward, right? What's your side of this there, Noah?
6: Guys, this is so not a big deal. I mean, the kid is 4, you know, I mean, he's going to have to call somebody grandpa. This is a good dude. I've met this guy. Him and Cassidy's mom get along well. Like, this is not a big situation. This is not a big deal. He should be allowed to call this guy grandpa. He may not even remember it if the guy goes away. I think he's going to stick around.
5: You know, I mean, I don't remember things from when I was 4 or 5 years old. I got to be honest. There's all sorts of photos. I lost my grandfather, one of them, when I was young at that age. And there's all sorts of photos of us playing. And boy, you would think that I would remember him forever. And sadly, I don't. I mean, that's just the reality of it. On the other hand, some people always like to think that they do or they will, whether that's their mind playing tricks on them. So then they're going to be like, what happened to Grampy? Oh, poor Grampy. He was only here for 3.5 months before Grandma dumped him and got me another pappy. I don't know. I mean, either way, if it doesn't work out, it's almost like, Noah, if you're telling me there's been a string of boyfriends, what's the difference, Cassie? Right? I mean, really?
6: Yeah. Well, I love my wife and I respect her and I want to, you know, support her decisions. But this is such a non-thing.
3: I don't know if I would want my children to call anybody grandpa besides their actual grandpa.
5: I mean, but that's a you thing, not a child thing. That's got nothing to do with the development of the child. That's you.
3: Cassidy, how about your actual father?
4: No, my dad has never been in the picture, so there never has been a grandpa.
3: Okay.
5: I mean, then everybody can be grandpa. I mean, like, guy at your favorite donut shop, person at the crosswalk, absolutely.
6: Yeah, I've told him to call the landscaper grandpa.
5: Why not?
3: Yeah.
6: Yeah.
3: I don't know. Would you allow someone that wasn't blood related to you or at least married into the family to take that name of a grandparent?
5: 1-800-330-9999. Whose side are you on? It's the Couples Court with Anna and Raven.
0: Anna and Raven in the morning. 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
3: Cassidy and Noah, they have a 4-year-old son. Now, Cassidy's mom, she's had a lot of boyfriends in the past, but this new boyfriend is going to last forever. And it's been a few months. And whenever they go visit mom and the boyfriend's there, the boyfriend says to their son, "Call me grandpa. Call me grandpa."
5: Well, I think, you know, the real thing here is, and mom is pushing that, right? Like, so mom is excited about that. Obviously, Cassidy's got a reservation. She says, "I've seen her date plenty of people before. This is just weird for my son." And Noah says, "It's not a big deal. He's a nice guy. Our son isn't even going to remember. It's not really that big of a deal, right?" But I don't know.
3: What do you think? Like, on our text line, it says, "Not married, so no, her side." Is that the rule? Like, and grandpa's a really meaningful title for somebody.
5: I think the big thing for me is 3 months, right? 3 months. I mean, if she's dating the guy 3 months or 6 months or whatever, you know, if she had been dating the guy for a year and a half and, you know, they're in love, to me, it doesn't matter whether or not they're married. But if it's only been a few months, I mean, that seems pretty.
3: I mean, if you were dating somebody 3 months, would you call them dad?
5: Right.
3: You know, it's like it seems very strange.
5: Right.
3: What do you think? Is it too soon to have your son call your mom's new boyfriend grandpa? 1-800-330-9999. Rob, whose side are you on?
14: I got to go with her. There's 100 other things that the kid could call the guy. Grandpa is grandpa's family. Grandpa, you grow up with a grandpa. You don't have a grandpa come in and out of your life. Whether or not the guy sticks around, that's one thing. But he can be anything else. He could be Uncle Charlie. He can be whatever.
5: Uncle Charlie kind of sounds like it.
3: I know an Uncle Charlie.
5: Was he a nice guy?
3: Yeah. He's like the guy that lets like the kids that are too young drive ATVs and stuff. Thanks for the call. 1-800-330-9999. Whose side are you on? Couples Court.

0: things that I've got.
1: Mornings are Anna and Raven.
2: Do you think somebody that your mom just started dating a few months ago earns the designation as grandpa? That's what the disagreement is between Cassidy and Noah. Mm. Cassidy's mom, she dates guys. They come into the picture. She's head over heels in love. And then a few months later, they're gone. But this guy's been around for a little bit now, few months. And they would like for Cassidy and Noah's son to call him grandpa. And Cassidy is not on board with that.
3: Well, I mean, we had a caller that said that, you know, there's a lot of different variations of grandpa that they could use in this regard, right? I mean, listen, great for Cassidy's mom who's out there living her best life doing the dating thing. But, you know, a few months, it seems a little bit short, really, right?
2: Yeah, but Noah disagrees. He's like, let your mom do what she wants. He doesn't know. He's 4 years old. If the guy's gone in 6 months, he's not going to remember. What's the big deal? If it makes her happy, it makes her happy.
3: Might be a good point.
2: What do you think? 1-800-330-9999. Frank, whose side are you on?
4: Her side. Not married, not grandpa.
3: Not married, not grandpa. Sorry, buddy. You don't make it.
2: I really like that. I mean, it just seems so cut and dry. It seems to make sense to me.
3: And Ann Raven, Leticia, whose side are you on?
5: I'm on the wife's side. I just feel like if the mom has a history of bringing boyfriends in and out of the house, well, then what does that say about this guy? You can't just call anybody grandpa. The kid's going to get attached to him, and then he's going to be gone.
3: Hey, Scott, whose side are you on today?
6: I don't remember who was on whose side, but I think calling somebody grandpa is disrespectful to grandpas. It's an honor to be a grandpa, and I think you earn it. You don't just get it.
2: It's weird that he's like, call me grandpa. Like, what? Who would say something like that to me? It doesn't make sense. That is a big, big designation.
6: It doesn't make sense. It's, like I said, it's an honor to be a grandpa, which I am. I wouldn't force that on anybody.
1: The verdict is in. Jury foreman, what are the results?
2: Cassidy, our audience agreed with you today. It's not fair that she put you in this position where you have to make this decision because it's only been a few months. And to give somebody that kind of name is a special thing. And you don't have to have your son call him that.
5: Great. Thank you, audience.
7: Whatever.
3: I mean, at some point, though, if this guy is going to be in the picture and he's going to be there long enough.
5: If they get married or, like, he's here maybe longer than a year, we can think about it.
7: What happens if he says, like, hey, call me grandpa?
3: You going to correct him?
5: I mean, yeah.
3: Awkward.
2: All right, if you have a problem, too, send an email. couplescore@annaandraven.com.
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2: Every week, another middle schooler joins us, and today it's Liam. Liam, how are you?
3: I'm great.
2: Where do you go to school? What grade are you going into? Give us all the fun info.
3: I go to St. Luke's Catholic School, and I'm going into seventh grade.
4: Anybody you want to say hi to today, Liam?
3: I'd love to say hi to my grandma in Chicago.
2: Oh, that's so nice. Hi, Grandma.
4: That's sweet. What's your grandmother's name?
3: Cindy. Grandma's awesome.
2: Yeah. Love that. All right, Liam, go ahead. Give us the first news story of the week.
3: Mexico lost to England in the World Cup, so the soccer season is over. But the rain might bring a big win to the country after all. Starting in late spring, a wetter than normal El Nino has brought rich rains across the country. Almost half of Mexico has been dealing with a six-year drought. At this point, Mexico has seen over 90% of recovery, and it's looking like it would be drought-free come October. Lots of benefits from this, including better access to fresh water for homes and farming. I'd say that's a win.
4: You know, Lake Powell and Lake Mead are at historic lows at this point right now, Anna. And you know what happens every time that drops a couple feet? They find more bodies.
2: Thank you, Raven.
4: Yep, they certainly do.
2: I was not where I was planning to go. I had no idea that Mexico had a six-year drought.
4: If you didn't know this, Liam, Anna's very concerned with droughts.
2: I get worried when there's droughts.
4: I have
2: a fear of being dehydrated. I have a lot of issues with the lack of water.
4: Congratulations, Mexico. Good luck.
3: Who and what is Timothy? This is what local residents of Seattle were wondering after seeing a viral clip of a short-spined raccoon roaming through their town. This now-famous trash panda, affectionately named Timothy, has an impressively round body due to a rare genetic condition. He's captured the hearts of 8.3 million viewers in the eyes of Washington Governor Bob Ferguson, who recently named Timothy the Washingtonian of the day for his inspiration and his resilience.
2: So he's got a spinal defect that makes this raccoon look really rounded. But I love raccoons. And we also have a trash panda at my house that we call Rocket. And my husband has done everything in his power, Liam, to try to get Rocket to stop coming into our trash can. He puts a giant boulder on the top of our garbage.
4: Not enough. They have tiny little hands like humans.
2: No, he can't get in. And it makes me sad. Some nights I'll walk outside and I will purposely knock that boulder off because I'm like, Rocket's hungry. And I watch on the Ring cameras. He'll go in around like midnight, 12:30. He doesn't come out till like 3 a.m.
4: Because he knows. You guys are sleeping. He's got time.
2: He's in there. He's just wreaking havoc, eating all the garbage. And I'm like, he's not bothering anybody. Look how fat he is. He's
4: right.
2: So happy.
4: Right. Good luck, Timothy. We're rooting for you.
2: I hope Timothy is being well fed. All right. Go ahead, Liam. You can continue. Liam.
3: Blockbuster movie Project Hail Mary starring Ryan Gosling, who is an out-of-this-world actor, has remained at the top of the movie charts all summer and is deserving of all praise. Project Hail Mary follows a desperate Earth attempt to save the sun from sun-eating parasites. This book adaptation joined Andy Weir's roster of bangers, including The Martian, and is a must-see for all mankind.
4: Liam is tapped into this show's pulse right here. He's got his animal stories. He's got his science fiction.
2: It's so outlandish, and it's not anything I like. I don't really like sci-fi. But with the alien out there, and the alien is so funny, and like it's so heartfelt, what a great movie it is. I'm so glad you brought it up.
4: It's outlandish until it happens.
2: Well, I mean, I guess it's only a matter of time.
4: Liam, I loved it. I thought it was great.
2: You were wonderful today. Thank you so much for being our middle schooler of the week.
3: Thank you so much for having me.
2: If you have a middle schooler that would like to be our student of the week, you can sign them up at annaandraven.com.
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2: Yo.
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2: Yo, what do you want, man?
1: My girl just caught me.
2: You made her catch you?
1: I don't know how I let this happen.
2: But who?
1: The girl next door, you know? I don't know what to do.
2: Say it wasn't you.
1: All right.

0: Mornings are Anna and Raven.
1: My favorite part of this whole story was that she said, I knew I looked hot and I wanted everyone to see. And I was like, yeah, you know what? Bet checks.
2: When you're feeling it, you're feeling it.
1: Yeah, exactly. Yeah. Too bad she got kicked off the stage. Aww. It's coming up next.
0: Star 106.

0: mornings are Anna and Raven.
1: I don't think she want to be on the stage.
2: Crazy, I'll let him dance all over me.
3: That's Usher saying, I don't think she wants to be on the stage and motioning for security to take her off. So if you haven't heard about this story yet, a woman was selected from the crowd to go on stage at a Chris Brown Usher concert to do one of those steamy things where he sings all up on her.
4: Nashville, right?
3: Yeah, she basically
4: like assaults her.
3: Right, and then she, you know, like is supposed to faint because it's a pop star. Yeah. Except that's not what happened in this situation at all. She gets let off stage. The crowd boos her, and all the theories start happening on the internet on why she wasn't all giddy when an oiled-up, shirtless Usher was singing to her. Now, first, she wrote that she went...
4: Are you going to give me her name?
3: No.
4: Okay.
3: Yeah, why do you want her name?
4: I saw it somewhere, right? No, I saw... I'll get it. You do it. You keep talking about his oiled body.
3: Does it matter? Are you looking for her Facebook profile page?
4: She seems like a very nice person.
3: Okay. So she gets let off stage. Everybody boos her. The internet goes crazy and starts like, you know, shunning her. Like, what's wrong with you? That was Usher all up on you and all that.
4: Yeah.
3: And she says she put this whole thing out on her Instagram or TikTok saying that she knew she looked hot and she wanted the world to see how hot she was. That got more backlash. So she deleted.

0: and did an interview with TMZ.
1: And upgraded to VIP. And they don't give you any instructions on who, what, when, where, or how.
2: They didn't tell you they were going to pull you on stage?
1: They told me that it was a possibility of me going on stage. They didn't confirm that until it was closer to time.
0: She just thought that she was so hot, she was getting pulled from the regular audience to go sit in the VIP section, that she might go on stage. She was with her mom.
3: Yeah. So wouldn't that be part of it too? If you were there with your mom and Usher was like, let me dance on you.
0: Well, you know, she continues.
1: Of course, you're getting to go up on stage. Why would I decline that? But you also don't know who you're going on stage for or with.
0: Uh-oh.
3: So she likes Chris Brown.
0: Oh.
3: She's a Chris Brown fan.
0: So wait a minute. Was the reason why she was turning down Usher because of that?
1: I went to the concert for Chris Brown. It's nothing against Usher or anything like that, but I'm more of a Chris Brown fan. It would have been a different reaction with Chris Brown. It would have been the stiffness or whatever.
0: What she doesn't realize is something I learned a long time ago at a New Kids on the Block concert.
3: Exact same situation?
0: This is the exact
3: same
0: situation.
3: Who was oiled up on you?
0: Donnie Wahlberg.
3: Yeah,
0: now,
3: okay.
0: So here.
3: Yeah.
0: I had spent my entire life in love with Jordan from New Kids on the
3: Block. The wrong member.
0: I had posters of him on my wall.
3: You would kiss them?
0: I would kiss them.
3: Yeah.
0: He was my boyfriend. I was going to marry him and spend the rest of my life with him. When I was 8 years old and this was happening.
3: That was the guy you wanted.
0: That was the one I wanted, right? Much like she wanted Chris Brown. Now.
3: Same thing.
0: Same thing.
3: Yeah.
0: Now, fast forward to now I'm an adult. I work in radio. New Kids on the Block tickets, not as hard to get anymore.
3: You see Donnie Wahlberg still keeping up the body. He's fit.
0: We go backstage to a New Kids on the Block concert, and here comes Jordan Knight, the man of my dreams. And I look at him, and he gives me like a limp fish handshake, right?
3: And he doesn't do it for you anymore.
0: And from behind, here comes Donnie Wahlberg, scoops me off my feet, swishes me around. And I said to my cousin Angela, we had been in love with the wrong New Kid on the Block for our entire life. If she would have just gotten a little sweaty for Usher, she would be married to Usher.
3: So,
0: it's not true.
3: Gabrielle Cheyenne is her name, and apparently she's in love with the wrong member of that tour there.
0: Right.
3: I mean, I saw him at the Super Bowl. Usher was incredible. But at some point, like, he's like 50 now. Does the oily dance thing at the concert become creepy?
0: I will say this, though. She did look good.
3: She looks good.
0: Beautiful.
3: She looks very
0: She wanted
3: nice.
0: To shoot her shot with Chris Brown. She didn't want to mess it up.
3: Well, maybe she'll meet him at the next tour stop. Maybe.
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6: I'm sorry, it's never easy, but there's 6 steps to the perfect apology, according to the expert that's coming up next. And it seems like a lot. Like every time you say you're sorry, you got to say 6 different steps. It's a lot. But the 3rd step is one of the most important. People forget to do it. And truthfully, if you want to be forgiven, this is the one you should be doing the most. It's coming up next.
7: Yeah. 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

0: Hannah and Raven in the morning.
1: Saying I'm sorry seems easy enough, but it's amazing how many people screw it up. Susan McCarthy is the author of the book Sorry, Sorry, Sorry, The Case for Good Apologies.
2: You know, a lot of times we think that if we just say the words, I'm sorry, we're off the hook on the rest of the things. But there is a whole etiquette to this, right?
3: That is absolutely right. And, you know, people don't know how brilliant they are, and they come up with the most amazing dodges to avoid a proper apology.
1: Okay, so I know that from your book that there's basically six and a half parts of the perfect apology. Can we go through them quickly?
3: Yeah, they're simple, but can be difficult. Part one, say you're sorry. Two, for what you did. Three, show you get it. Four, no excuses. Five, why it won't happen again. And six, reparations, or what I like to think of as here's a tissue.
2: Well, I didn't expect you to rattle them off so quickly here. Now I'm going to need cliff notes here, Susan. Number three, what was that again?
3: Show you get it. And that's to say that you show you understand the impact. You know, I'm sorry I took the car without telling you. You need to say, I'm sorry I took the car without telling you, and you had no way to get to the grocery store and pick up Allison.
2: Susan, I mean, I know that these are just examples, but if you're taking these from your real life, I mean, you have done some terrible, terrible things. I mean, whoever you're using for these examples, all right, for the muse.
3: I'm being clever. I've done terrible things, not these terrible things.
2: Okay, all right. So I know one of the big things is don't make excuses after, right? When we get to four and five, what are our lessons here?
3: Sometimes it's useful to give an explanation. So you might say, I wasn't trying to steal your kid's trike. My kid has a trike just like it, and I thought it was my kid's trike. So that's an explanation. But then, you know, excuses are things like, I had a really bad day, and then I walk in the door and you ask me where my shoes are. You know, I am not your shoe concierge, and I just couldn't take one more abuse, and so I yelled at you.
1: Right. I love it.
2: Right. Okay. Get your own damn shoes. Yeah. Right.
1: So there's a lot of right ways to apologize, but are there wrong ways to apologize too, besides obviously doing the opposite of all these things?
3: You know, when you look at apologies in the news, you'll often see this interesting thing. You know, an athlete will apologize to the team. Suppose, you know, the athlete punches out a fan. The fan needs an apology, but oftentimes what you'll hear is, I'm so sorry I let the team down. That shows you who they really care about.
1: You know, and I think that it's hard for adults to apologize. And I find that I have this trap where my little one, I'll be like, go say you're sorry. Like when, you know, if she pushes somebody on the playground or she like raises her voice or whatever she does. And like she's doing it to appease me.
2: Right.
1: Is there a way to teach your children?
2: Right. The proper technique.
1: And how to mean it. How to like acknowledge what you did wrong and to mean it and not just say, I'm sorry because my mom is standing over my shoulder and she's not going to stop yelling at me until I say these words.
3: I think a lot of that, they just have to be old enough to develop the mental facility to understand how others feel. And I do think it's appropriate for parents to make kids apologize, even if they are not really sincere. The big mistake that people make is to then try to get the kid to understand after they apologize why they had to apologize.
1: Susan McCarthy and Marjorie Ingle, they're the authors of Sorry, Sorry, Sorry, The Case for Good Apologies. You can get it right now on Amazon. Thank you so much, Susan.
3: Thank you, Anna. Thank you, Raven.
0: Anna and Raven in the morning. 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
1: Buy your kid a pet and then immediately regret it? Yep. It's kind of what's happening in my house. I mean, she had begged for so long. I was like, yeah, what's the big deal? Well, now we have this little critter running around. And I'm kind of, at night, I'm like afraid and glad that it's in her room because I'll like keep thinking about it crawling on top of me.
2: Yeah.
1: Oh.
2: Yeah. I mean, I think the biggest regret for you is how long this thing might actually live.
1: Well, that's, I didn't realize it when I bought it. It's coming up next.
0: Star 106. Oh.

0: mornings are Anna and Raven.
1: Did you ever get your kids a pet and then you immediately regret it? My daughter had been begging me for a hermit crab. And finally, this year, when we were on our boardwalk beach vacation, I gave in, went to one of the beach shops, said, sure, pick out a hermit crab. And now we have Hermie. Mm. He lives in our house.
2: Yeah. And you just learned that he needs a friend online.
1: Right. And then somebody wrote on our Facebook page at Anna and Raven, they procreate. So be careful, because if you put them like in a cage and it's a male and a female or whatever they are, I guess they can like have tons of hermit crab babies.
2: Oh my gosh.
1: Can you imagine I wake up one morning and they're just all over my house, like they're attacking?
2: Yeah, yeah. You got more than you bargained for with this.
1: Yeah. I was like shocked because I looked at their life expectancy. I'm like, it's a hermit crab that I bought on the boardwalk. Like, how long can it be? And like some places say that they can live for years. Hi, it's Anna and Raven.
3: One time, my son was 4 years old, and I bought him some aquatic frogs. You know, the water frogs?
1: Yeah.
3: He's now 22, graduated college, and I still have the damn frogs.
2: Come on!
1: Oh, my gosh.
2: Come on!
3: I'm telling you. I can't kill them. I try. I almost tried electrocution. They all died.
2: Oh, my God. How many of them are there?
3: There's three.
2: Oh,
3: Brock, Larry, and Carlos.
2: Oh, my God.
1: Carlos is holding on.
3: And I've had them for about 17 years now, and they won't die.
1: Oh, my gosh. Imagine if I have my Hermie forever.
2: Oh, no.
1: Oh, my gosh.
2: I don't want that.
3: Yeah. Think about that.
1: Wait a minute. Aquatic frogs? Did you Google how long they live?
3: I should have done that. I should have Googled them the first day.
2: How long are they going to live, Anna?
1: Up to 20 years.
2: Oh, man. Well, all right. So it sounds like their time is coming.
3: I got 3 or 4 more years to go.
1: One time we were at a carnival, and we won a goldfish. And we brought the goldfish home, and we nicknamed him Big Guy. Well, Big Guy lived to be 5 years old. He was the longest living goldfish of all time. He got big. I had to get him like 2 aquariums as he grew in size.
2: That's wild.
1: Yeah.
2: Oldest pets I had, no doubt, would be my cats. They lived to be 22 years old.
1: Wow.
2: Yeah, and I had them from when they were little kitties. So I had them the entire time. I'm not going to lie. We had great years together. We had some rough years together, too.
1: I remember at the end, you were like, you just kept talking about how much you loved your dogs, but you're sad to see the cats go. I'm like, they're not sick, Raven. What are you talking about?
2: No, they were sick and fading for a while. When you see them kind of, you know, fall off, it's rough. But, you know, I moved them back and forth across the country, various apartments, different relationships. They survived it all.
1: One of my friends, Nancy, her cat Leo just passed away. He was a couple months short of 20 years old.
2: Oh, my.
1: And she took it really, really hard. So yesterday I was talking to her. He just passed, like last week. And she called one of those animal psychics. Mm-hmm. And she talked to the animal psychic, like, to see if he was at peace. This is I kid you not. And she's, like, completely normal. Like, she, you
2: yeah,
1: know?
2: Yeah, except for this. Well, except for this one phone call.
1: I was surprised that she did it. I really was surprised. But, you know, when you're going through mourning and you're sad,
2: sure.
1: Like, you know, you can do whatever you got
2: to
1: do.
2: Right, right. What did Leo have to say?
1: Leo said he was at peace and he was good and he's still at the house. And I was like, well, of course. Like, what was he going to say? You know, like, what did you think? He was going to be like, I'm in hell. Like,
2: your friend is listening and crying now.
1: I mean, she gets my sense of humor. Nothing I wouldn't say to her face.
2: I love the idea of the cat stuck in purgatory and messaging you, get me out of here.
1: 1-800-330-9999. How long did your pet live?
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1: We have a hermit crab. I finally gave in to my daughter. She's been asking for years. We went on a boardwalk beach vacation, picked one up, brought it home. I was like, how long can they live? I mean, it sounds terrible when I say it out loud.
2: Right.
1: But I'm like, a couple months, right? That's, you know, I don't know what the life expectancy of a hermit crab is. Until I looked it online, it's like years. I'm like, what?
2: You figured $13 investment, you know, a few months here, right? Keep them, you know, happy, no big deal. But, you know, it obviously has grown. It's become a larger problem.
1: Yeah, because now I'm like, I'm going to have this hermit crab for the rest of my life, it looks like. So we asked on our Facebook page at Anna and Raven, how long did your oldest pet live and what kind of pet was it? A lot of cats living a long life.
2: Mm.
1: Debbie wrote, I had a kissing fish that lived 25 years. What is a kissing fish?
2: I think we're both like this.
1: It's like they make duck lips, but it's a kissing fish.
2: Pretty much all fish.
1: For 25 years?
2: Yeah, that's a long time, right?
1: Ah, how about your pet? 1-800-330-9999. How long did it live?
0: Star 106.

0: Anna and Raven in the morning.
1: How old was your oldest pet when they passed away? I just found out that the hermit crab that I let my daughter get while we were on vacation, his name is Hermie, is going to live years. I was like, there's no way, like, that more than a few weeks. I have no idea about hermit crabs, but now I am.
2: Yeah, now you know. Now you're becoming educated about this.
1: Yeah, we asked around the office about the oldest pet.
3: Muffin was about 15 years old. He was a cat, a lot of hairballs. Honestly, he went into the woods and I never saw him again.
2: That's what cats do.
1: But wait a minute. He wasn't going fast. He was little. Why didn't you go pick up your cat and bring him back inside?
2: No, it's well known that, like, cats, when they're sick, they just kind of wander off.
1: Really?
2: A lot of times, yeah, they'll find a place to, especially if they're indoor, outdoor cats, they will find a place to hide, and then it just kind of comes to an end.
1: One time, it was my sister's cat, Stripes. My husband, we were just dating at the time, left the back sliding door open, and Stripes got out, and we never saw Stripes again. So to this day, we say that my husband killed Laura's cat, Stripes.
2: Well, it was probably a coyote, but I get what you're saying.
1: But I still think that Stripes is alive because there's no evidence.
2: Living his best life.
1: Like, now 37 years old somewhere.
2: On an island. Right. In that diner, having a drink with Sinatra and Elvis, like,
1: and
2: the
1: Tupac.
2: Velvet painting.
1: Right. Tupac. Yeah, exactly. 1-800-

0: 800-330-9999. Hi, it's Anna and Raven. How long did your oldest pet live?
1: We always had fish, and we had big ones in this fish tank, and they died, and my husband was going to break down the tank. Well, my daughter's friend came over, and he said, you know, you guys haven't broken this down yet. I'm sick of seeing it empty. Well, he poured 10 little the feeder fish in this thing, the little, like, guppies that really don't live. Well, 9 of them died almost right away. One of them lived 13 years.
2: Oh, my gosh.
1: We named him Skippy. Mm-hmm. He got really big, and I couldn't believe it. And when he died, I cried.
0: That was like Big Guy, my goldfish. I mean, my expectations were so low. And then when he finally passed away when he was 5, I was like, I can't even flush this thing down the toilet. It's too big at this point. I had to go put it in the sewer and he died.
2: No, it's not the same. She cried, and you were upset that you couldn't flush it down the toilet and threw it in the sewer.
0: Oh, no, it was a burial by sea.
1: I was heartbroken. I'm like, Skippy's dying. Right.
2: Did he eat his 9 siblings, Barb?
1: No.
2: He was just a good fish.
1: He was just a happy little thing, and he lived forever.
0: What kind of cannibalistic question is that? Did it eat its sisters and brothers?
2: You just said the sewer was a burial at sea as she was telling you about her heartbreak.
0: No, I was
2: Don't
0: sad.
2: Judge me.
0: Yeah.
2: Don't judge me. Hey, Stacy, how old was your pet? What kind of pet was it?
3: Well, it's still alive. My sister actually owns it now. It was ours growing up. My mom got it. It was a parrot. At the time we got it, I believe it was already 10 years old. Mm-hmm. I was a junior in high school. I graduated 40 years ago. So it is right now, I think it's about 60 years old, and their life expectancy is anywhere between 80 to 100 years.
2: Oh, yeah. No. Parrots, this is well known. Like, you got to, like, you know, figure out who it's going to live with in your will.
0: Oh, my God.
3: Oh, it's my sister's, and then it'll be her daughter's. Oh. So, yes.
0: I mean, you inherited a parrot? Like, who wants that? You're right. Like, I don't even like birds. Right. Now I got to take care of this parrot that's 164 years old?
3: This bird is awesome. Mm. And her name is Birdie, even though we had a name for him, but he didn't care about that. He calls himself Birdie.
2: Right. So. He calls himself Birdie.
0: This parrot is so wise, it named itself.
2: It has the ability to do so, right? I mean, it's 60 years old. He outranks half of you guys, right? So, it's amazing, right?
3: He pretty much does.
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14: Local news this hour from the KGLO Newsroom. I'm Bob Fisher. Multiple fire departments in northeast Iowa battled a major fire at the AgriStar Meat and Poultry Plant in Postville on Tuesday. The Allen McKee County Sheriff's Office says they received the first report of a fire at 3:56 a.m. Postville Fire Department responded to the call, but soon after, multiple fire departments were called to assist due to the extent of the fire. The plant is the largest employer in Allen McKee County, and the fire could have a significant economic impact on the county. Emergency management officials from surrounding counties issued air quality advisories because of the amount of smoke spreading out from the fire. A Clear Lake woman pulled over by police while riding her e-bike has been charged with possessing methamphetamine. According to a criminal complaint by the Clear Lake Police Department, an officer conducted a traffic stop shortly after 4 o'clock on Friday afternoon for an e-bike not stopping at a stop sign and driving the wrong way down a one-way street on 4th Avenue South and South Lakeview Drive. The officer's canine alerted the officer to the presence of narcotics on the bike about 4 minutes into the stop. The officer says he conducted a search of the bike and located a small plastic bag that contained a white crystal-like substance that appeared to be methamphetamine. The officer also located two THC vapor devices and a meth pipe. On further inspection, there were two bags of meth found weighing 5.6 grams, he said. 64-year-old Denise Back was arrested and charged with possession of meth, a Class B felony, as well as possession of marijuana for his defense, a serious misdemeanor. She was being held in the Sergler County Jail on a total of $26,000 cash-only bond. Back was previously convicted of possession of meth with the intent to deliver in 2022, was given a suspended prison sentence and probation. A Lakota man and two emergency dispatchers are being honored for the role they played in saving two young men after a fiery car train crash in Kossuth County earlier this month. During a ceremony in Algona, Sheriff Roger Fisher recognized the efforts of Alex Horak of Lakota on July 14th that likely saved two lives.
15: Within seconds, this tragic accident turned into a situation of life or death. But because of the actions of an alert citizen that was simply heading home, saw a cloud of dust in the train slowing to a stop, he recognized that something just wasn't right.
14: Sheriff says Horan quickly pulled 16-year-old Hunter Blocker and his 12-year-old brother Owen from the wrecked vehicle as it caught fire, putting himself in danger. Democrat Rob Sands says if he's elected governor, he'd consider approving an increase in the state tax on cigarettes and other tobacco products. Sands met with eight members of the American Cancer Society's Cancer Action Network on Tuesday. The group supports increasing the state cigarette tax by $1.50 per pack. Sands says he's not sure what amount is the right amount.
16: I want to learn more about that and try to find a level that we can put it at that is going to help improve healthcare outcomes for Iowans and put us in a place where we also aren't just sending everyone somewhere else to go get it instead.
14: This past February, Republican Governor Kim Reynolds recommended raising state taxes on tobacco products, including hiking the cigarette tax by 65 cents a pack, but that proposal stalled in the legislature. From the KGLO Newsroom, I'm Bob Fisher reporting.
4: Back to what you came for. Anna and Raven in the morning. The best mix all day. Yeah. Star 106.

0: are Anna and Raven.
1: Have you ever walked into a place and you saw something and you thought, oh, this place is fancy? There's always some clues, right? So I checked out this new restaurant, Raven, and the minute they came around with this, I knew the bill was going to be really expensive.
2: Yeah.
1: And I was right. It's next.
0: Star 106.

0: Anna and Raven in the morning.
1: Know something is fancy, you know, like you're chilling, you're living your life, and all of a sudden you're like, oh, wait a minute, This is fancy, or you're fancy, and I didn't see that coming.
2: Yeah, I grew up in a condo complex where the median income was below a certain level. I know when something's fancy. When I see it, I know fancy.
1: I went to a restaurant over the weekend. It was first time going there. Somebody had given me a gift certificate, so I was all excited to check it out. And it's funny because it was a significant amount, the gift certificate.
2: Okay.
1: So I explained to my husband that we're basically going to have a free meal tonight.
2: Yeah, you know? Hey, we're going. It's going to be fancy. Yeah, it's going to be a great time.
1: Well, I didn't know it was that fancy. I thought the gift card was for a lot of money. So I walk in. And I sit down. The first thing they do is they pick up the napkin and then they push it out and then they hand it to me to put on my lap. I go, uh-oh.
2: They pick up the napkin almost to set you up. They're like, all right, stupid person, let's show you how things are done here.
1: First thing they say is, would you like bottled water? And I was like, uh-oh, red flag two. And then they come around, before they even hand you the menu, they come around with the bread basket.
2: Okay.
1: And you know, like normal places, they just give you a bread basket on the table and you just plow through the whole thing, right?
2: right. Come on, Red Lobster.
1: No, they have this large basket that they come around and they have tongs and they're wearing gloves. And with the tongs, they ask which slice I would like. And there was like three different options. There was a sourdough, a Tuscan rustic, and then one with like cranberries and nuts. And I was like, there we go. We're in a fancy place. We're not going to be able to afford this place.
2: The first time somebody handed me cucumber water, I was like, wait a minute. This is definitely fancy.
1: Way too fancy.
2: I couldn't think of anything else at that point.
1: Yeah. There's some red, like, I don't want to call them red flags because it's not. Some things are just fancy.
2: Sure.
1: But there's certain telling signs that you know that they're fancy. Mm. Like when I meet somebody and they don't have a job, but they tell me they have a nanny.
2: Yeah.
1: Oh, girl, you fancy.
2: Yeah, that's definitely fancy.
1: I don't even call, I call her my Lindsay, but I call her my babysitter because if I say nanny, I think people think I'm fancy and it's not. Yeah. She just helps me take care of my kids while I'm at work.
2: Yeah.
1: You know?
2: Yeah. I mean, you pay her and everything.
1: Right. Yeah.
2: If you walk into a place and it has an elevator operator, that's pretty fancy.
1: Oh, that is fancy.
2: Which
1: for sure.
2: Floor for you, madam?
1: I'm like, I'm perfectly able to push the button myself. I didn't need somebody to do that for me.
2: If you walk into a place and they call your child master, you know what I mean? If the kid's like 8 and they're like, Master James, what would you like today? That's pretty fancy.
1: Oh, that is definitely fancy.
2: Pretty fancy.
1: How do you know that you're somewhere or doing something fancy? 1-800-330-9999. Lydia.
3: When you go into a restaurant and you go to the ladies' room and the bathroom stalls are individual little rooms with wooden doors and there's an attendant holding a paper towel or a napkin for you to dry your hands.
2: That's true.
1: So much pressure when you don't have two singles in your purse.
2: Well, my first thought is they've been
3: exactly.
2: listening.
3: Exactly.
2: But you're right. That's fancy.
3: Oh, I didn't think of that one.
2: Jordan, what's a sign that you know for sure it's fancy?
4: To me, if it has stained glass windows, that's fancy.
1: I feel like it's a church if it's got stained glass windows.
2: If it's not a church and it's got stained glass, ooh, girl, that's fancy. You know what it also might be?
1: What?
2: Old. Real old and fancy.
1: How do you know something's fancy? 1-800-330-9999.
0: Anna and Raven in the morning. Yeah. 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
1: How do you know something's fancy? Like, you're just minding your business, you show up, and then you see something, and there's a sign. You're like, yep, that's fancy. On our Facebook page at Anna and Raven, if there's a chandelier, 100%.
2: Yeah, chandelier is a big one. If there's gold foil. Gold foil on the signs, gold foil on the windows.
1: Yeah.
2: Yeah, something like that.
1: You get a wedding invitation, and it's got that seal, that wax thing in the back.
2: Oh, yeah, that's pretty fancy.
1: That's fancy.
2: Yeah.
1: Yeah.
2: I mean, you're looking for the pony.
1: Right.
2: How did this get here?
1: How do you know something's fancy? 1-800-330-9999. One caller on hold. Yeah, you walk into a bathroom and this happens, you definitely know you're in a fancy place.
0: Star 106.

0: Thank you, DJ.
1: Anna Raven.
2: Did you ever walk into a place or you see somebody and there's the telltale signs that it is fancy and you are not ready for that?
3: It's going to be a fancy place. Barb said she went to dinner and that when they went to go sit down at the seats, she had her purse with her and she went to go put it on the floor and they brought a bench for her purse.
2: When they bring a bench for your purse, you know it's fancy.
3: It had its own seating area.
2: 1-800-330-9999. Jeff.
4: If you have to wear a blazer.
2: Yep. Mm-hmm.
3: Yeah, if they have coats on a rack where just like you walk into a place and you don't have a jacket and they're ready to provide a jacket, like that place is fancy.
2: Definitely.
4: 100.
3: Hey, Robin, how do you know something's fancy?
5: When you go for a massage and they have heated toilet seats and heated floors.
2: Yes.
3: Heated floors are fancy.
2: Mm-hmm.
3: You know how many times I've had a contractor that's been like, you know, you should get the heated floors. And immediately I talked to a friend who's another contractor, and he's like, that's a gimmick. Don't do it, bro. Don't do it.
2: Hey, Kara, how do you know something's fancy?
6: So my husband and I went away for our 10th wedding anniversary. The AC wasn't working, so we let them know. No big deal. We said we'd open the windows. It's cool. But while we were at dinner, they carefully took all of our belongings that we had unpacked, moved us to an upgraded suite.
2: They don't do that at the Super 8.
3: No.
6: I probably would have freaked out anywhere else, but they did it so nicely and moved us to this huge suite.
2: Mm. Except they touched your underwear. That's weird, right?
6: Yes, they did. I was a little freaked out, but it was like, you know, they figured that was, you know, it was worth it for the AC.
2: Hey, Karen, how do you know something's fancy?
7: Well, I like to cook at home, but when I go to restaurants and too many people greet you at the table, or there's a white tablecloth and maybe somebody comes with a white napkin and too many people come to the table to, you know, take your drink order or appetizers.
3: So if more than your waiter and then your host and then the concierge, like, so yeah. So if there's four or five people that talk to you before you've even had a water, right, that's kind of fancy.
2: I went to a restaurant one time where I had on black pants. And all the tables were set up with white napkins.
3: Oh.
2: And they brought me a black napkin because I had on black pants. And I was like, there's no way I'm getting out of here for less than $200 a plate.
3: That's pretty fancy, yeah. Right? My wife hates the white tablecloth. She believes that it's a conspiracy.
2: Mm-hmm. Holly, what's the sign that it's fancy?
8: If you have side mirrors that fold in automatically, you fancy.
2: I mean, like on your car.
3: Semi-fancy. Yeah. I've been, they're putting these on more cars right now. But you know what? I'm going to combine it with something. If you got the car door handles that go into the car, like you press it, you come up and it spits out, boom, and you're able to open the car door magically. You get in the car and the door handle disappears. Ooh, you fancy.
2: Luke, what's the sign that it's fancy?
9: Well, if you have a fountain in the front yard or if you're walking up to a place and there's a fountain there, just any sort of fountain going off while you're pulling in, like, that's fancy.
3: It's true. The fountain is also a trap, though, because I'll tell you what's not fancy, Anna. Dry fountain. Water's off. Or it's out of service or something. There's something sitting next to it. Oh, you are the opposite of fancy then. You are trashy.
2: I had a fountain going up, too.
3: I bet you did.
2: It was my Italian family. My dad, you know, he built the house. He built the fountain. The fountain, the bidet, they're all there.
3: I can't believe you didn't have one in the hallway.
2: Right.
3: One out front, one in the back, one in the garage. Why not?
2: It's right next to the statue of the Virgin Mary.
3: All of them with travertine or real marble. I love it.
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16: Here's your updated forecast for North Iowa and Southern Minnesota. Sunshine mixed with clouds at times today, with daytime highs approaching 86. South winds around 5 miles per hour. Partly cloudy skies tonight, lows around 66. Tomorrow, high of 83. Mid-70s Friday, with storms likely. Low 80s, a blend of clouds and sun Saturday. And that's your forecast from North Iowa and Southern Minnesota's weather leader, Star 106. Right now, it's 66 degrees.
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2: Is it really such a big deal if your toddlers still sleep in bed with you? You're going to get the whole story, then you'll be the judge. Couples Court's coming up next.

0: Hannah and Raven in the morning. One couple.
1: 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I don't get it.
2: This is what she wants to do.
0: One problem.
2: My daughter wants to do a spa weekend for her 16th birthday.
1: And I'm being deprived of going there because I'm a guy?
0: You decide the outcome.
3: All right, Gabby, you got to be happy to hear that, right?
2: Yeah, I mean, we can have a family dinner when we get back in town.
0: It's Couples Court on the Anna and Raven Show.
3: Every day a couple joins us. They let us know what their disagreement is about. And then it's up for you to decide who's right. Ricky and Julie, how long have you guys been married?
4: We've been married for 4 years.
3: Okay, and Julie, how many kids do you have?
5: We have two kids. They're 2 and 3.
3: Okay, so Julie, what's the problem?
5: Our babies are little, and they don't sleep much at night, and I'm just exhausted from the whole day of taking care of them, and if they're actually going to sleep in the bed, and I don't have to worry about in the middle of the night to whoever's crying, and we're all going to sleep in the bed, I'd rather just sleep and have them in the bed with us than not sleep and do the constant game of soothing each one in their toddler bed.
3: Okay.
5: So I don't mind them sleeping with us at all if we're actually all going to sleep.
3: And Ricky, you don't agree with your girls sleeping in bed with you?
4: No, not at all. It's a mess every single night. The so many people in the bed, the kids are constantly moving around, making noises. They need to, one, sleep in their own bed so they learn how to do that. But two, I mean, I'm a bigger guy too. I move around in my sleep. I don't want to squish them in the middle of the night. But I also can't sleep because they're constantly moving.
6: Yeah, and it's just hot. It's just hot.
4: Yeah.
6: When you get stuff.
4: And during the summer, yeah, it's sweaty. It's too many people in the bed.
6: Yeah, constantly restless.
5: We have a king size bed though. Like, there's room. They're small. They're only 2 and 3. I would rather sleep, if you know what I mean.
3: Absolutely. The marathon every night. One cries, you got to get up, you got to go take care of that one. You finally
5: exactly.
3: See that one, then the other one wakes up. It's like, when are you supposed to sleep? I'm passionate about this,
5: yeah.
3: Julie, because I've been there and I've had this same disagreement with my husband many, many a times. And both times, both my girls, they slept with us for a long period.
5: Thank you. I mean, it's not like they're 7 and 8, you know, they're only 2 and 3. It's not a problem right now.
6: I mean, obviously, it's a problem. It's a problem for him, right? I mean, Rick is here complaining about it right now. He's not sleeping at this point. Saying that it's going to be better in 3-4 years is not great. I mean, I don't know. We got a king-size bed in my house. We don't even let the dog sleep on the bed anymore. One of them's 7 pounds. The other one's 20 pounds because they have a way of spreading out in a way that blocks any other way that you want to get comfortable. I mean, I empathize. I think it's pretty tough.
4: But they still... One of them wakes up in the middle of the night, and it wakes up everybody.
6: Right.
4: So now we have a big problem when everybody's up in the middle of the night instead of one wakes up and you go to their room and you handle the situation. But now everybody's up. It doesn't make sense.
3: Ricky, do you get up in the middle of the night to go handle the situation if they're in their own rooms?
4: Sure.
5: No.
4: Sure.
5: No.
4: Yes, I do.
3: Consistently?
4: Yeah. When asked, yes, I will.
3: Okay. I mean, it's a tough thing. It's what do you do?
5: It's mostly me.
3: I get it. And I understand that there's sleep training, and I failed at all the sleep training. So I have a lot of sympathy for you, Julie. So let's see what the audience has to say, because they may agree. Sleep is the most important. So if you can get them in bed and get them to sleep a majority of the night and everyone is actually sleeping, then great. But they may see Ricky's side too. If he's not comfortable with 2 small children in your bed every night, then you need to stick to sleep training and figure it out. Would you let your 2 young children sleep with you every night in bed?
6: 1-800-330-9999. Whose side are you on? It's the Couples Court with Anna and Raven.
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0: Anna and Raven in the morning.
3: Ricky and Julie have a 2-year-old and a 3-year-old, and Julie cannot deal anymore with them getting up all hours of the night and having to go from room to room to try to settle them back down. So she just lets them all sleep in the same bed with her and her husband. And it's been working. They've been sleeping more.
6: Well, I mean, Ricky says it's not working. He says, you know, even though people might be sleeping more, it's not good sleep. People are kicking. They're moving around. The kids, it's difficult throughout the night. It's hot. There's no room for everybody. We got to stop this.
3: What do you think? Think it's such a big deal if your toddlers still sleep in bed with you? 1-800-330-9999. Hi, it's Anna and Raven. Whose side are you on?
17: I agree that it is a little weird to have them sleep in the bed with you. I think it's not that hard to just walk down the hall.
6: Spoken as somebody who does not have small children, has not heard them cry.
3: And has no idea what it's like to be delusionally tired, just wandering from one room to the other in the middle of the night.
6: It was very difficult, you know, when our dogs would sleep in the bed for me, but I still wanted to do it. If I had kids, small children, I know that I would want the space, but whatever they wanted, they would get.
3: It's hard, though, because they don't just stay in one place and don't move.
6: Right, they move.
3: Their face, they're kicking you, they're sideways. Like, I don't even understand why they sleep like that. Whose side are you on? 1-800-330-9999. Couples Court.
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0: Raven.
1: What do you do when you have a 2-year-old and a 3-year-old that don't sleep through the night and you're trying to do the sleep training and it's not working and they're keeping you up? You put them in bed with you. That's exactly what she's doing, Julie. And her husband, Ricky's very upset about it. Says, I don't want both the kids in bed every single night. It's ruining my night's sleep.
2: Yeah, he says, you know what? I mean, you might get more sleep. There might be more moments of not going down the hall. At the same time, it's not good sleep. This is just a terrible situation for me. We've got to make them go to their own rooms.
1: Is it such a big deal if your toddlers still sleep with you so you can finally sleep through the night? 1-800-330-9999. Cora, whose side are you on?
3: I am on her side. It's definitely a hard time with kids, little kids sleeping, but we got to do what will get the most sleep for everybody. I also think he should help when they wake up.
2: Yeah, I mean, that seems like a given, right?
1: Absolutely. Thank you for the call.
2: Domenica, whose side are you on today?
4: I believe that the parents should get some sleep, and I think that the children sleeping in the bed for a little while isn't going to hurt anybody in the long run, and it's going to help them be better parents during the day.
1: I agree.
2: Hey, Ann Raven.
5: Hi, my name's Natasha. I am definitely on the wife's side. As a working mom, it's just so much easier to keep our son in bed. Husband doesn't agree, but at least I get sleep this way.
1: Right.
2: Right. You got to do what you got to do to survive.
6: The verdict is in. Jury foreman, what are the results?
1: Julie, our audience agreed with you today. They're only small ones. They're going to grow out of it. Ricky, it's an uncomfortable time. The toddler years are tough, but you just got to survive it and get through it.
7: Thank you. Thank you so much. This

0: helps me so much. I'm so glad that I'm going to be able to keep sleeping.
1: This makes no sense. I need sleep too. We all need sleep, and sharing this bed just doesn't make any sense. If they're scared in the middle of the night, if the storm, sure, come in. But every single night, it doesn't make sense.
2: Maybe you move into one of the kids' rooms until this time's over, Rick.
3: No, that's actually not a bad idea, and plenty of people do it. Bye-bye. I'll see you in the morning.
2: Good luck, guys.
1: That is a good idea. Thank you
0: so much.
3: All right, if you have a problem, too, send an email, couplescore@annaandraven.com.
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1: This stat just popped up on my newsfeed, and maybe it's true. 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

0: Anna and Raven in the morning.
1: There's this stat that just popped up on the news, and I read it, and I guess it makes sense, but it was kind of shocking. Hi, it's Anna and Raven. Are you a hairdresser?
2: Yes, I'm a hairdresser.
1: And what's your name?
2: My name is Trisha.
1: Trisha, okay. Has a customer ever trauma dumped on you?
2: Yes, they do all the time. I just recently had a big one happen.
1: What happened?
2: So my customer decided to tell me that she has been cheating on her husband, and the person that she's cheating on her husband with is actually her neighbor, which he is friends with her husband. So they're friends, but her husband doesn't know that he's been sleeping with his wife.
3: Wow.
1: Oh, my gosh. So hold on. How long have you been cutting her hair that she would feel comfortable telling you all this?
2: It was actually very weird because I just started cutting her hair, and she told me on the second appointment.
1: That's a lot.
2: I don't know why she decided to.
3: No, she got to let it out.
2: She needed to.
3: Yeah.
2: Yeah, she needed to let it out. She looked really, like, upset that day, and I asked him, like, you okay? She goes, no. And all of a sudden, without me even asking her to tell me, she told me everything.
3: Mm. I think that it's best, like, sometimes when you have strangers, right? Because you will just literally,
2: yeah.
3: There's no filter. You'll let it flow.
2: She really needed to talk to someone that day, and I guess she chose me.
1: Do you feel like that happens a lot? How long have you been a hairdresser?
2: I've been a hairdresser for about 10 years, and yeah, it does happen a lot.
1: Huh.
2: Most of my appointments, I get some kind of story out of these customers, even guys.
3: Right. I mean, you're asking, too. I mean, a good hairdresser is always engaging, obviously. So you're asking. So,
2: yeah. You
3: know, that's where you sit down. It's the first moment where you sit down and nobody's telling you have to be somewhere else or do something right at that moment for a lot of people. So they look in the mirror and they go, it's my confession time.
2: It must be.
1: According to this poll, hairdresser is the number one occupation that gets trauma dumped on, except for obviously psychologists and psychiatrists.
3: Well, I mean, you're walking into that office with a purpose, right? It's their job to ask you.
1: I was just thinking, I was like, what other jobs could you have that you get trauma dumped like that? Like, where else would you feel comfortable just opening up about all the nonsense having your life to almost a complete stranger? Bartenders hear it all the time.
3: But bartenders are too busy for the most part, right? So you're getting the bartender at the quiet place. Your waitress or waiter, you know, somebody that's serving you at a restaurant. If you're a regular person that serves you your coffee at your coffee shop.
1: I don't know about that. Like, I would never go to my local Dunkin' and be like, oh, you know, while you're making my medium hot coffee, skim milk, no sugar, let me tell you what my husband did last night. You know, I don't know.
3: Maybe not necessarily that story. I'm just saying another story.
1: They say here the most common things that hairdressers get trauma dumped on.
3: Yeah.
1: Breakups, dating drama, fertility struggles, and family feuds.
3: Yeah, well, I guess all those things make sense, right? You want to get those things off your chest. The fertility struggle.

0: That's a little bit surprising to me. But
1: no, not to me.
0: No?
1: I feel like that's like a, you know, you need to talk about it. And when you're sitting there, it comes out.
0: Clearly it weighs heavy.
1: Yeah, we asked on our Facebook page at Anna and Raven, what career do you think has the most people complaining about their personal lives? Carrie wrote collections office.
0: Well, I mean, you kind of signed up for that, right?
1: Family law. Well, yeah, that's what you're paid to do is listen to my problems and figure them out, I guess,
0: for sure.
1: Right? And Joy wrote retail. Actually, Margaret wrote retail, too. That's strange to me because I didn't think that if you would go into like Nordstrom's, Bloomingdale's, you name it, that that's the person that you would start sharing your life story with.
0: If I've got a complaint in Nordstrom's or Bloomingdale's, it's the price of my shirt.
1: Yeah. All right. 1-800-330-9999. If you are a hairdresser, what was the last thing that somebody trauma dumped on you?
2: Anna and Raven in the morning. Star 106.
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2: Anna and Raven in the morning.
1: Trauma dumping is defined as unloading traumatic experiences on others without warning or invitation. So these are people that just, you don't even really know them that well, and they just start telling you all their life problems.
0: When you ask somebody, you're like, hey, how's it going? Or how's your day going? And you be, they're like an acquaintance, and they just all of a sudden like, poof.
1: It all comes out.
0: It's a lot.
1: They're saying that hairdressers is the number one profession for that. That they're just, it's not their job. And next thing you know, they got all the trauma dumped right on top of them.
0: But they always ask for conversation too, right? And I feel like it's a thing. Like as soon as you sit in a chair for a one-on-one conversation, it's different.
1: It's true. I would say my hairdresser knows everything about me.
0: Right.
1: She really does.
0: Right. A lot of stuff that other people wouldn't know.
1: Yeah, it's so funny. So we asked, like, what other careers, like, you get trauma dumped on? Betty wrote manicurist. Yeah, if you go regularly for your nails. Jennifer wrote self-storage. She said people just come through the door and they want free therapy because I guess they're all frazzled from moving.
0: You know what? I get that because a lot of times you're in transit. Right? Like, so, you know, maybe you're getting divorced, maybe you're relocating or whatever. So, wow.
1: Child care providers, Kim said, people tell me and my coworkers everything. Yeah, when I had my babysitter a lot, I mean, of course, you tell her everything. They take care of your kids. You have to trust them, right?
0: Certainly if they're in your house, yeah.
1: Yeah. If you're a hairdresser, what was the last thing you got trauma dumped? We want to hear your stories from your clients. And two, if you're not a hairdresser, when did you get trauma dumped on? What's your profession? 1-800-330-9999.
2: Star 106.

0: Anna and Raven in the morning.
1: The number one profession that people get trauma dumped, that's when, like, you know, basically strangers tell you all their problems. Hairdresser, which I thought was very surprising. I mean, obviously, psychologists and therapists, that's what you do. That's what you get paid to do.
2: That's what you're going to the office for.
1: But not the hairdresser. She just wants to do your hair. And next thing you know, she's got to listen to all your problems, too.
2: But they always ask, so what's going on?
1: Mm-hmm. And then it all comes out. 1-800-330-9999. Diana, you're a hairdresser?
3: Yes, I am.
1: Okay. Last time somebody trauma dumped on you, what did they say?
3: So actually a lot of people will tell me like they just found out their husband's having an affair or their marriage is falling apart. But one time that was kind of major, her husband didn't know that she knew yet. She'd been collecting all these receipts and she was coming to me to get her hair done for their anniversary dinner. But actually she was going to serve him with divorce papers that night.
2: Oh, you know, when you do it face to face, that's really something.
1: Yeah.
2: Most people, when they get to that point, they just send the marshal.
3: Yeah, he'd been like, his lies were so deep. She just was like raging, but she's like, I'm going to put all this together and I'm going to like hand it to him as if it's a card. But I want to look really good. So she's like, that's why I'm here.
1: Did she get a blowout or an updo?
3: She got a blowout. Yeah.
1: Stacey, are you a hairdresser?
4: No, I'm a physical therapist, but sometimes I think I should just be a therapist based on the information that people dump on you while you're treating them, from divorces, infidelity, family dynamics. It's amazing.
1: Oh, my gosh. Right. You are 100% right. When I went to PT, poor Alex and Lynn, they got it all.
2: You talked to them about everything.
1: Everything. They become your friends. You become while you're stretching out my legs and making me do squats.
2: Well, it's like a team. They're helping to rebuild you, right? So you say to yourself, maybe they could help me in all these other ways. It is kind of intimate, right? Somebody's putting their hands on you and, again, trying to help your body come back. Well, I never even thought about that. But you know what? When I had my physical therapy for my knee, same thing. Do you have a memorable story that you were just like, I can't believe this person told me that?
4: Just family dynamics is just crazy. Some of the things that you hear, you're like, this would be one of those made-up TV movies, but it's real.
2: Wow.
4: And sometimes you get to see it. So it's crazy.
1: Yeah. Yeah. Louisa, are you a hairdresser?
5: I am not. I'm actually a dental assistant.
1: And do you get trauma dumped on?
5: All the time. I've been doing this for 13 years, and you wouldn't believe the things that patients say sometimes. Yes, we get it all the time.
1: Well, Louisa, but aren't there your hands in their mouth? How do they talk?
2: Right.
5: Well, you know, they just talk, and believe it or not, over the years, you learn how to understand these people sometimes.
2: It is quite a gift, right? Like when you can just tune into something. Your husband's cheating on you. What?
5: Yes.
2: Oh, my gosh.
1: When they come off the anesthesia, I bet you a lot of stuff comes out that they don't even know they're sharing, probably.
5: Exactly.
0: Anna and Raven in the morning. Star 106.
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21: Here's your updated forecast for North Iowa and Southern Minnesota. Sunshine mixed with clouds at times today, with daytime highs approaching 86. South winds around 5 miles per hour. Partly cloudy skies tonight, lows around 66. Tomorrow, high of 83. Mid-70s Friday, with storms likely. Low 80s, a blend of clouds and sun Saturday. And that's your forecast from North Iowa and Southern Minnesota's weather leader, Star 106. Right now, it's 66 degrees.
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1: Can't be Raven. Pop culture trivia will be back on Monday with a jackpot of $1,000. In the meantime, while Raven's brain is getting a break, remember, you could always sign up to play at annaandraven.com.

0: Anna Raven.
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2: Do you have a hell of a story? Head to annaandraven.com, fill out the form, and we'd love to have you on the air. Tim, you have a hell of a story.
3: I got a story to share with y'all. So I was about 19. I was going through a dive training course to become a search and recovery diver. And in the middle of the program, we decided to go to a canal that was in the outskirts of Miami. And we were looking for cars that were dumped so the person would avoid car insurance payments.
2: Mm.
3: Okay. So we're going along the bottom of the canal, and we're finding stuff like car mirrors, doors, tires, and I just have to run my hand across what felt like a leather bag, and my partner and I didn't know what it was, and so we just marked it, and we came back up to the surface, and we talked to our instructor about what we felt and how heavy it was, and he told me to go down and get it. So I went down and got the bag. It was heavy. I was standing on the bottom of the canal. I was struggling to keep it in my hands. It took three or four people to get it up onto the shore. And lo and behold, there was a hitman's kit. And it had five guns in it.
2: Oh, my gosh.
3: They were all scorched. All the numbers were scratched off. And there was suppressors for all five guns in there.
4: Oh, my God. I mean, that's amazing.
2: And terrifying. I mean, I'm so glad you said that and not a body.
4: I thought it was going to be a body.
2: Oh, God.
4: Oh, my gosh. I thought it was going to be a body. And then I was like, this can't be there that long.
2: No.
4: Oh, my gosh. Oh. I thought for sure he was bear hugging a body on the bottom of the canal.
2: So now what? What do you do? You have all these things. Like, what is our next step?
4: Got to call the cops, right?
3: So my instructor works with the Miami-Dade Police Department quite often. So he just called the police department, and they came out, took pictures of it. And my group was able to get a picture with the hitman's kit before they took it in for evidence.
4: I mean, when you hear about something like this, you tell a story like that. Like, people, we see hitmen on television, right? And, you know, they're part of many different stories that we all partake in. I mean, you feel like they have to exist, but to see something like that, like, you know, that's somebody that was walking right where you were walking, that clearly made it their business to do terrible things. I mean, you had five hitman guns with suppressors. Like, wow.
2: I wouldn't even know what that was. Like, I wouldn't even understand what that meant.
4: That's what makes it quiet. A silencer.
2: Yeah, no, I get it now. But I wouldn't know that.
4: Right, you'd open it up. You'd be like, oh, somebody misplaced their guns.
2: Right.
4: Right, you wouldn't be like, this is a hitman kit. Right.
3: It was just like a huge moment for me. And I was told that even the police department was talking about it all day that day.
2: So what happens now? So do you hear any more information, or that's kind of it? They're like, thanks for this, buddy. And then they just move on with their lives and you never hear anything again.
3: Yeah, that's pretty much it. They're just, hey, thanks for finding it and reporting it. And we went on with our day. And a couple of days later, that's whenever my instructor told me that it was a big deal in the police department that I found that.
4: Yeah, I mean, if they can, you know, do forensics on some of those weapons, you know, you never know when they tie it to crimes. It's the same thing how technology just advances, right? You look at crimes 20, 30 years ago, DNA, not a thing. Now, DNA is everything, right? Yeah. So it's the same thing with forensics on the weapons, but water will damage. I'm guessing if the hitman was smart enough to throw them all in a case and throw them in the water, he may have scorched the barrels too, but it's interesting. That's definitely a crazy story,
2: man. It's a hell of a story.
4: I mean, you find a lot of stuff underwater, that's for sure. That is a hell of a story.
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7: It's a new world, and gas stations have delicious food. 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I'm sold. Here, I'm here. 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
8: I mean, that makes me so... I honestly can't even believe it. There are very few things that I'll eat out of a gas station. Even if they're sealed, I believe that they actually put the dates back on. I think they remove the dates and then put new dates on them sometimes.
7: I'm looking at our text line at 1-800-330-9999. After being broke down on the highway for hours, white bread, packaged ham slices, and potato chips washed down with a Pepsi, it was the most delicious smell of my life.
8: They remember the smell?
7: They smell that. 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They used to have the best buttered rolls. Those rolls were so fresh.
8: Really?
7: And they would wrap them in saran wrap. They would be a dollar each. I would think like every night after the bar, you know, some people go to the diner and we'd go get the buttered rolls. They were delicious and fresh. Huh? Best gas station food you ever had. 1-800-330-9999. It's next.
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0: Raven.
1: Eating out at gas stations has such a negative connotation, but it's a new world. And after I had the world's best barbecue from a gas station, I'm on board for it.
2: I honestly can't even believe that you're saying this.
1: 1-800-330-9999. What was the best food you ever ate at a gas station?
2: Larry, what was the best you ever had?
3: Cumberland Farms used to have the best Angus chili.
2: I mean, chili to me is the most dangerous food that you could probably eat at a gas station. That or like a jambalaya.
1: I mean,
2: right?
1: Beans. No, there's beans in there.
2: But there's stuff in there that you just don't even recognize. Right. Somebody could lose a fingertip in there. You wouldn't even know.
1: It's true.
3: All my friends were against me until they tried it, and then they all got it.
2: I can't believe it.
1: Then they all got the chili from the gas station.
2: And then you poisoned the entire town.
1: Right. Then you lined up at the gross bathroom right outside the back.
2: Rob, what'd you have?
4: Actually, I probably have to say a cheddar jalapeno hot dog. It was actually started off as a dare. My best friend dared me to get it because it just didn't look appetizing, but it ended up being really good. So yeah, I would definitely say the cheddar jalapeno hot dog.
1: That just sounds delicious, but I don't know if I'd want that from a gas station.
2: When I walk into a gas station and I see the spinning, anything that's spinning on that rack,
1: yeah,

0: I just envision it's been there at least 3 days.
1: But it smells so good.
0: I mean, it smells all right, but at least 3 days, right? Like, that's an honest figure.
1: Well, I mean, somebody has to eat those hot dogs for them to keep spinning on that metal thing.
0: I'm not sure that's a real thing.
1: Well, he did. He had a cheddar jalapeno hot dog. I would really want it too, but I wouldn't have the guts to do it. I give you a lot of credit. You're kind of a hero.
2: I like to think so.
1: Yeah.
0: Doug, what was the best thing you ate at a gas station?
2: Believe it or not, it was a Salisbury steak sandwich.
0: Salisbury steak sandwich?
2: Yeah, I just kind of decided to go for it, and honestly, it was really damn good.
1: Was it the ones that you have to microwave yourself? Because when you see that microwave there as part of, like, you could choose it and then I'm always grossed out by the self-microwave at the gas station.
0: You know, the self-microwave at the gas station, you got to keep in mind, you can microwave a Salisbury steak there, but you can also microwave one of those urine tests there.
1: No, stop it. I don't even know what you're talking about. I don't want to know. Don't tell me.
0: You can.
1: I don't want to know what that is.
0: Just be aware, man, if you're using a microwave.
1: Yeah, no, I think I'll forever never use a microwave at a gas station.
0: And you can thank me for that.
1: Brianna, best thing you ate at a gas station.
3: So I actually had this really good tuna fish sandwich. And at first I was like, okay, tuna, like, is this even a real tuna? Because it's at a gas station, you know. But they had one of those, like, sandwich assembly lines. So I was like, okay, let's try it out. And it honestly ended up being really good. The tuna tasted way fresher than I imagined it to be.
1: Tuna fish, the only fish I would eat at a gas station.
0: You would eat tuna, like, I mean, you would have to open the can in front of me. There's no way.
1: If it's in a refrigerator, like a refrigerated case.
0: No.
1: I'll roll those dice.
0: Somebody had to make that tuna fish. You don't even know if they wore gloves.
1: Was there
0: a hairnet involved? You have no idea.
1: If it's super mayonnaisey, like, I'm in.
0: You don't care?
1: No.
0: Because you can't see the hairs on it?
1: Right. That's fine. I mean, sushi is a different story. Like, I mean, you don't eat sushi at a gas station.
0: Did they sell a live bait at the same place, too? That's what I want. Kind of, you're on the way to the shore. You're like, yeah, let me get a tuna fish sandwich. And you guys got any night crawlers back there? I'm going to do some fishing, too. Disgusting.
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0: Hannah and Raven in the morning.
1: This is random. Do you want your ex to be very good looking or unattractive? I just got a text from an old friend from high school, and she sent me a picture of this guy that she used to date way back then.
2: Yeah.
1: And she was really excited about it. And I don't understand why.
2: Okay.
1: It's coming up.
0: Star 1.

0: Raven.
1: This is random, but do you want your ex to be hot or unattractive? Yeah. Raven, producer Sophia, producer Justin. First of all, let's start with a pop quiz.
2: Okay.
1: Okay, pop quiz.
2: Yeah.
1: How many people have you kissed in your lifetime, Raven?
2: A lot.
1: A number.
2: I don't know.
1: What's a number? Give me a number.
2: 300.
1: What?
2: Yeah. I mean, I don't know. I dated a lot of people.
1: Hey.
2: Whatever.
1: 300?
2: How about you? Three? Prude? I mean, we could play that game all day and night. Yeah, I kissed a lot of people.
1: Sophia, how about you? Ooh.
2: Say it. It's okay, Sophia. Live it.
3: 300.
2: Yeah, 300. Thank you. Wow, look at her. 300 for her, too.
1: Everybody kissed 300 people.
2: All right.
1: For me.
2: Good job, Justin. Sophia.
1: Justin, how many people have you kissed?
2: 500.
1: No.
4: Between 3 and 300 somewhere. But, neither of those extremes.
2: All right.
1: They did a poll, and they found out that the most average answer is between 5 and 10 people.

0: people.
1: 5 and 10 people you kissed your whole life? Yes. I'm sorry, that's a failure.
0: That's no, it's not.
1: Yeah, I mean, in my opinion, it is. Okay, but that's a different story for a different day. That would be a different subject.
0: Yes.
1: But that's a failure, in my opinion.
0: Yeah, so that's like the stat that just came out. And I was thinking about it, and I was like, you know, you think about the people you kiss and what happened to them and if you had a relationship. And, you
1: five
0: know.
1: People? They must all live in the same village. I mean, if that's the case, you know what happened to them.
0: I started dating Paul when I was 19 years old. There wasn't a whole lot of time, you know? It's a different story.
1: I guess different neighborhood.
0: I guess. But I got a text message yesterday from one of my old girlfriends from high school. Mm-hmm. And she sent me a picture of this guy she used to date in high school. And now I haven't seen this dude. Like, he's not on social media. I haven't seen him in a bazillion years.
1: What was the result?
0: She was like, look how hot he is. She's
1: oh,
0: like,
1: I when did you good. Get hot?
0: So that was the whole thing, was like, she was proud of the fact that he was so attractive. And she's like, yeah, I used to date that guy. She's like, it ups my clout. It ups me up because I dated somebody hot.
1: It tracks your resume there. It's like, okay, all right, you date hot people.
0: And I disagree. Yeah. I think when I look at my exes, I think they're gross. And I think to myself, yeah, no, because I married the right one.
1: Yeah.
0: And I'm like, don't you want your ex to be ugly?
1: They can still be the same. Both those things can be true.
0: When they get older, they either go up or down.
1: But what I'm saying is that even if they stayed attractive, you could still say that you married the right one. That's got nothing to do with it.
0: No, but you want to say you married the hottest one. You want to marry the hottest one.
1: All right. I mean.
0: Right?
1: In my opinion, it's like, listen, if they're hot or whatever, that's fine. When we first break up, I want them to be not successful. Let's put it that way. I don't care if they change the way they look. I still want them to be good looking or whatever. That's fine. But I want their life to be a train wreck for like 3 to 6 months after we break up.
0: After that, their
1: recovery is cool and we run into each other and I'm rooting for you.
0: If you're one of the 300 people.
1: We're not doing that on this show. I promise you that.
0: Sophia, you want your ex to be hot or unattractive?
2: I think my answer changed like halfway through this because at first I was going to say I don't care, but I think your friend might be right.
0: You want them to be hot?
2: Like a little clout in your past relationships? That
1: right.
0: Doesn't like hurt. I only dated hot dudes?
2: Not only, but if there's like one or two, that's something to look back on.
0: All right.
1: Yeah, that's what I'm saying.
0: I don't think I have one hot ex. Justin, how are you?
3: I've always lived by the philosophy that you can't put makeup on a personality. Mm. So it doesn't matter to me so
1: lipstick
3: much.
1: Lipstick on a pig?
3: Exactly.
1: What? I don't know what you're talking about, but...
0: Sure.
1: I mean, yes or no,
0: yes
1: dude.
0: Or no.
1: Do you want them to be hot or not?
0: Do you want your ex to be hot or not?
3: Sure.
0: Yeah?
3: Yeah.
0: Because you think it ups your clout? So she's right and I'm wrong. Oh, no, it doesn't look good for me.
1: Would you also like them to fail, though, for a while after?
0: I want to be the most successful out of all my exes. That I know for sure.
1: Well, that I agree with. Yes. You want to be the most successful. You want them to be.
0: Nope.
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0: Yeah, sorry. It's never easy, but there's six steps to the perfect apology, according to the expert that's coming up next. And it seems like a lot. Like every time you say you're sorry, you got to say six different steps. It's a lot. But the third step is one of the most important. People forget to do it. And truthfully, if you want to be forgiven, this is the one you should be doing the most. It's coming up next.
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0: Hannah and Raven in the morning.
1: Did you ever get your kids a pet and then you immediately regret it? My daughter had been begging me for a hermit crab. And finally, this year, when we were on our boardwalk beach vacation, I gave in, went to one of the beach shops, said, sure, pick out a hermit crab. And now we have Hermie. He lives in our house.
2: Yeah, and you just learned that he needs a friend online.
1: Right. And then somebody wrote on our Facebook page at Anna and Raven, they procreate. So be careful, because if you put them like in a cage and it's a male and a female or whatever they are, I guess they can like have tons of hermit crab babies.
2: Oh my gosh.
1: Can you imagine I wake up one morning and they're just all over my house, like they're attacking?
2: Yeah. You got more than you bargained for with this.
1: Yeah. I was like shocked because I looked at their life expectancy. I'm like, it's a hermit crab that I bought on the boardwalk. Like, how long can it be? And like some places say that they can live for years. Hi, it's Hannah and Raven.
3: One time, my son was 4 years old, and I bought him some aquatic frogs. You know, the water frogs?
1: Yeah.
3: He's now 22, graduated college, and I still have the damn frogs.
2: Come on!
1: Oh, my gosh.
2: Come on!
3: I'm telling you. I can't kill them. I try. I almost tried electrocution. They all died.
2: Oh, my God. How many of them are there?
3: There's three.
2: Oh,
3: Brock, Larry, and Carlos.
2: Oh, my God.
1: Carlos is holding on.
3: And I've had them for about 17 years now, and they won't die.
1: Oh, my gosh. Imagine if I have my Hermie forever.
2: Oh, no.
1: Oh, my gosh.
2: I don't want that.
3: Yeah. Think about that.
1: Wait a minute. Aquatic frogs? Did you Google how long they live?
3: I should have done that. I should have Googled them the first day.
2: How long are they going to live, Anna?
1: Up to 20 years.
2: Oh, man. Well, all right. So it sounds like their time is coming.
3: I got 3 or 4 more years to go.
1: One time we were at a carnival, and we won a goldfish. And we brought the goldfish home, and we nicknamed him Big Guy. Well, Big Guy lived to be 5 years old. He was the longest living goldfish of all time. He got big. I had to get him like 2 aquariums as he grew in size.
2: That's wild.
1: Yeah.
2: Oldest pets I had, no doubt, would be my cats. They lived to be 22 years old.
1: Wow.
2: Yeah, and I had them from when they were little kitties. So I had them the entire time. I'm not going to lie. We had great years together. We had some rough years together, too.
1: I remember at the end, you were like, you just kept talking about how much you loved your dogs, but you were sad to see the cats go. I'm like, they're not sick, Raven. What are you talking about?
2: No, they were sick and fading for a while. When you see them kind of, you know, fall off, it's rough. But, you know, I moved them back and forth across the country, various apartments, different relationships. They survived it all.
1: One of my friends, Nancy, her cat Leo just passed away. He was a couple months short of 20 years old.
2: Oh, my.
1: And she took it really, really hard. So yesterday I was talking to her. He just passed, like last week. And she called one of those animal psychics, and she talked to the animal psychic, like, to see if he was at peace. This is I kid you not. And she's, like, completely normal. Like, she, you know.
2: Yeah, except for this. Well, except for this one phone call.
1: I was surprised that she did it. I really was surprised. But, you know, when you're going through mourning and you're sad,
2: sure.
1: Like, you know, you can do whatever you got
2: to
1: do.
2: Right. What did Leo have to say?
1: Leo said he was at peace and he was good and he's still at the house. And I was like, well, of course. Like, what was he going to say? You know, like, what did you think? He was going to be like, I'm in hell. Like,
2: your friend is listening and crying now.
1: I mean, she gets my sense of humor. Nothing I wouldn't say to her face.
2: I love the idea of the cat stuck in purgatory and messaging you, get me out of here.
1: 1-800-330-9999. How long did your pet live?
0: Anna and Raven in the morning. 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
0: Anna and Raven in the morning.
1: We have a hermit crab. I finally gave in to my daughter. She's been asking for years. We went on a boardwalk beach vacation, picked one up, brought it home. I was like, how long can they live? I mean, I sounds terrible when I say it out loud.
2: Right.
1: But I'm like, a couple months, right? That's, you know, I don't know what the life expectancy of a hermit crab is. Until I looked it online, it's like years. I'm like, what?
2: You figured $13 investment, you know, a few months here, right? Keep them, you know, happy, no big deal. But, you know, it obviously has grown. It's become a larger problem.
1: Yeah, because now I'm like, I'm going to have this hermit crab for the rest of my life, it looks like. So we asked on our Facebook page at Anna and Raven, how long did your oldest pet live and what kind of pet was it? A lot of cats living a long life.
2: Mm.
1: Debbie wrote, I had a kissing fish that lived 25 years. What is a kissing fish?
2: I think we're both like this.
1: It's like they make duck lips, but it's a kissing fish.
2: Pretty much all fish.
1: For 25 years?
2: Yeah, that's a long time, right?
1: Ah, how about your pet? 1-800-330-9999. How long did it live?
0: Star 106.

0: Mornings are Anna and Raven.
1: How old was your oldest pet when they passed away? I just found out that the hermit crab that I let my daughter get while we were on vacation, his name is Hermie, is going to live years. I was like, there's no way, like, that more than a few weeks. I have no idea about hermit crabs, but now I am.
2: Yeah, now you know. Now you're becoming educated about this.
1: Yeah, we asked around the office about the oldest pet.
3: Muffin was about 15 years old. He was a cat. A lot of hairballs. Honestly, he went into the woods and I never saw him again.
2: That's what cats do.
1: But wait a minute. He wasn't going fast. He was little. Why didn't you go pick up your cat and bring him back inside?
2: No, it's well known that, like, cats, when they're sick, they just kind of wander off.
1: Really?
2: A lot of times, yeah, they'll find a place to, especially if they're indoor, outdoor cats, they will find a place to hide, and then it just kind of comes to an end.
1: One time, it was my sister's cat, Stripes. My husband, we were just dating at the time, left the back sliding door open.
2: Yeah.

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Hey, what's up? It's your girl, Molly Wood, hanging out with you guys. 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I'm like Santa Claus over here, but like a lot thinner. Right now, it's Alex Warren. This is Fever Dream. Start.

0: Jack Harlow with Lovin' On Me. Today's the official first day of the North Iowa Fair. 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
15: Zilgi forecast for North Iowa and Southern Minnesota. High of 86 today under partly cloudy skies. Winds out of the south, 5 to 10 miles per hour. Tonight, lows around 66. Partly cloudy skies tomorrow. High of 83. High of 76, Friday, with thunderstorms likely. 80, sunshine mixed with clouds at times, Saturday. And that's your forecast from North Iowa and Southern Minnesota's weather leader, Star 106. Currently 75.
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21 Pilots, that's Heathens. It's Star 106. Hey, it's Molly Wood. Coming up, I've got Jay Sean with Lil Wayne. Right now, we're keeping the music back-to-back. Coming up this Friday on Maryland, final set is happening at NIAC. 7 o'clock p.m. Doors open at 6:30. And I'm still, I reopened that contest. If you want tickets to that, I still have some sitting here in my studio. So head over, look at my interview with Nathan Markham from On Maryland. It was from last week. If you go to our Facebook page, scroll down a little bit. You can just enter, like, however many tickets you want, and I'll probably hook you up, because, like, I've only had two people enter so far. Right now, it's Olivia

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1: 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But it's going to be a good one. Right now, it's Sienna Spiro with Die on This Hill. Got me.

0: I'm joined right now with Nathan Markham. Is that how you say your name?
1: It is.
0: Nathan Markham, and he's from the band On Maryland. And you guys are having a final performance coming up July 31st at NIAC. Hey, good morning. Thanks for joining us.
1: Good morning. Thanks so much for having me.
0: It's so good to have you here. So let's chat about, first of all, your band. I predicted that this On Maryland means that you're local because that's the name of one of our streets.
1: It is. That's true. We're named

0: after the street we rehearse on Maryland Avenue.
1: Oh, that is really neat. So let's talk about the type of music that you all play.
0: So we do classic rock covers, a lot of stuff from 70s, 80s, wide ranging from Prince to Elvis Presley, a whole range of things that we'll be doing.
1: What? Those are two of my very polar opposite but favorite artists.
0: They're great.
1: The Prince and the King.
0: That's right. That's right. The Prince of Pop and the King.
1: Exactly. That is so cool. All right. So how long is a set usually? How many songs do you guys play?
0: This one that we'll be doing at NIAC will be about 2 hours. Two sets, the first of which will be primarily just the four of us in the group. And the second set, we'll have all these guests coming on. We've got Matt Jensen, Tom and Betsy Kirby, a full horn section. So it's a really big production that we're doing here.
1: That is so neat. And how long have you been doing music, Nathan?
0: I've been doing music. I started playing, maybe 10 years ago, I started playing the guitar. Now I'm a music student at Iowa State, and this band has been around for about a year and a half now.
1: And is it a farewell to the band, or just the last show of the season, or what's the deal?
0: Farewell to the band. This
1: really?
0: Last show.
1: Everybody's growing up and kind of having to move on into different, it's hard to get together and practice when you're all going to different colleges and things like that.
0: Exactly.
1: Yeah, I bet.
0: Time to move on. That's the way it goes sometimes.
1: It is. Well, at least, like the Rolling Stones will just never give up the game. It doesn't really matter how many of them drop off. They're still shaking their hips. But that's not the case for On Maryland. So if you've been following the band over the last 2 years, this is going to be your last chance to see them. How can people get tickets?
0: You can get tickets online at nathanmarkham.com/onmaryland, or they'll be available right at the door.
1: Okay, perfect.
0: So 6:30.
1: The doors open at 6:30. Expect 2 hours of entertainment with the full band On Maryland. We've been talking with Nathan from the band. Thank you so much, and we wish you guys the best of luck.
0: Thanks so much for having me. Appreciate it.
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13: Cast for North Iowa and Southern Minnesota. High of 86 today under partly cloudy skies. Winds out of the south, 5 to 10 miles per hour. Tonight, lows around 66. Partly cloudy skies tomorrow. High of 83. High of 76 Friday with thunderstorms likely. 80 sunshine mixed with clouds at times Saturday. And that's your forecast from North Iowa and Southern Minnesota's weather leader, Star 106. Right now, 79.
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1: 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Star 106, if you just heard me chatting with Nathan Markham from On Maryland, head to the Star 106 Facebook page. You can hear that interview again. And underneath it is a giveaway. So if you want some tickets to the show, we are going to be giving away our last few pairs of tickets to their final set at NIAC this Friday night. It's on the Star 106 Facebook. Right now, Zara Larson.

0: Give us a minute. We'll pick it right back up.
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0: is Nathan Markham with On Maryland. Friday, July 31st, we're at the Nyack Auditorium for our final gig. 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
3: With a look at local news from the KGLO Newsroom, I'm Bob Fisher reporting. Former President Barack Obama has endorsed fellow Democrat Josh Turek's bid for the U.S. Senate. O.K. Henderson with more.
4: Turek's campaign has released a video of Obama and Turek on a basketball court, with Obama saying he knows a little something about winning in Iowa, a reference to his 2008 Iowa caucus victory, followed by his general election wins in Iowa in 2008 and 2012. Obama calls Turek a man of character who knows how to win. Turek is a two-time gold medalist in the Paralympics on Team USA's wheelchair basketball team and has won twice in a state legislative district in Council Bluffs that President Trump easily won in 2022 and 2024. Turek faces Republican Congresswoman Ashley Hinson in the general election. Trump endorsed Hinson last September on the day she kicked off her campaign to replace Republican Senator Joni Ernst, who's not seeking re-election. Radio Iowa, I'm O.K. Henderson.
3: Greene County Attorney Thomas Lane, a Libertarian, is also running for Iowa's U.S. Senate seat. Democrat Rob Sands says if he's elected governor, he'd consider approving an increase in the state tax on cigarettes and other tobacco products. Sands met with eight members of the American Cancer Society's Cancer Action Network on Tuesday. The group supports increasing the state cigarette tax by $1.50 per pack. Sands says he's not sure what amount is the right amount.
5: I want to learn more about that and try to find it, a level that we can put it at that is going to help improve healthcare outcomes for Iowans and put us in a place where we also aren't just sending everyone somewhere else to go get it instead.
3: This past February, Republican Governor Kerr Reynolds recommended raising state taxes on tobacco products, including hiking the cigarette tax by 65 cents a pack. That proposal, though, stalled out in the legislature. A city woman accused of identity theft while working as a caretaker at a Clear Lake assisted living facility has pleaded guilty in the case and been sentenced to jail time. 42-year-old Aaron Hansen was charged with one count of dependent adult abuse, a Class D felony, as well as the aggravated misdemeanors of identity theft and fourth-degree theft against an older individual. Criminal complaints stated that Hansen received an envelope to mail from a 93-year-old resident while working at an assisted living facility, with the envelope containing two checks totaling $1,467. The complaint accused Hansen of depriving the resident of his funds being deposited into his bank account and used the checks for her own benefit. Hansen's then accused of using the banking information off the deposit check as her own to pay her cell phone bills. Hansen last week pleaded guilty to dependent adult abuse by financial exploitation and identity theft. She was sentenced to 15 days in jail on the dependent adult abuse charge and was given a 3 to 65 day jail sentence with all but 15 days suspended on the identity theft charge. And Feeding America, a nonprofit network of over 200 U.S. food banks, has reviewed the most recent federal data and found at least 40,000 Iowans did not have enough food to eat in 2024. Tammy Nielsen, the president and CEO of the Food Bank of Iowa, has given the traffic in Iowa food pantries that number is far higher today.
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3: From the KGLO Newsroom, I'm Bob Fisher reporting.
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That's in Boone, Time of My Life. It is Star 106. Have the time of your life at the North Iowa Fair. It's open, baby. The North Iowa Fair kicks off today and runs through Sunday. Go to northiowafair.fun to plan your trip to the fair. All I know is I'm definitely eating mini donuts and potentially some cheese curds in my future. So make way. And I'm going to see some horses. And I'm going to check out the 4-H building and the crafts and all the things. And I might even go on the zipper.

0: 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You can vote with your cash tip. Cabin Coffee in Mason City, by the way, they do this. They have a question of the week. And this week, it's either you put your tip in Mexican food or Chinese food. I voted twice this week already, and I voted for Mexican food because that's what I like during the summer. Coming up, Olivia Dean.
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2: It forecasts for North Iowa and Southern Minnesota. High of 86 today. Under partly cloudy skies, winds out of the south, 5 to 10 miles per hour. Tonight, lows around 66. Partly cloudy skies tomorrow, high of 83. High of 76 Friday, with thunderstorms likely. 80, sunshine mixed with clouds at times Saturday. And that's your forecast from North Iowa and Southern Minnesota's weather leader, Star 106. Currently 81.
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0: This

It's the Chainsmokers and Coldplay with something just like this. Star 106, Molly Penny, a.k.a. Molly Wood, hanging out with you guys. If you don't follow me on TikTok yet, what are you waiting for? You can find me there, Molly Penny Radio. Otherwise, my handle officially is Molly Wood, USA. Right now, Ariana Grande, Hate That I Made, You Love Me. Speaking of which, that is like trending like crazy right now on TikTok. And everybody's doing a dance to it. And there's even been some AI stuff and animals dancing now. And I'm pretty sure somebody's made Jimothy, the scoliosis raccoon, dancing to that song too.

0: make this quick. More music on the way.
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2: Here's your updated forecast for North Iowa and Southern Minnesota. Sunshine mixed with clouds at times this afternoon, with daytime highs approaching 86. Winds out of the south around 5 miles per hour. Partly cloudy skies again tonight. Lows level off around 66. Highs level off around 83 tomorrow. Sunshine mixed with clouds at times. And that's your forecast from North Iowa and Southern Minnesota's weather leader, Star 106. Right now, 82.

that has been on the charts that long or longer, like the record that she has to beat, is Mariah Carey, All I Want for Christmas Is You. There you go. It's Ella Langley with Choosing Texas on Star 106. Just when

Eminem and Rihanna with Love the Way You Lie, Star 106. I saw them perform at Lollapalooza in Chicago together. And I love to tell this story, but basically Rihanna versus the Rihanna backtrack, or like backing vocal, was not on the same pitch at all. I think she did a little bit of partying. They were like the last ones that night. They were the opener, or like not the opener, but they were like the main, what do you call that? The headliner. There you go. They were the headliner at Lollapalooza that night. And she had probably gotten a little toasty in the sun throughout the day, I imagine. Right now it's Alex Ward with Fever Dream, Star 106.

0: Nicole Roan with Pink Pony Club. It is Star 106 and the North Iowa Fair is officially open. Yeah, today's the first day of the fair. Make plans to attend. You can go to northiowafair.fun to check out all the things going on in the first day of the fair, kicking off with some fun things. The Sweet Nothings are actually playing from 6 until 9 on the Midway stage tonight, and that will be a free show. So stop on out and enjoy. On the way, Bruno Mars with I Just Might. It is Star 106.
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13: Here's your updated forecast for North Iowa and Southern Minnesota. Sunshine mixed with clouds at times this afternoon, with daytime highs approaching 86. Winds out of the south, around 5 miles per hour. Partly cloudy skies again tonight. Lows level off around

0: On 66. Highs level off around 83 tomorrow. Sunshine mixed with clouds at times. And that's your forecast from North Iowa and Southern Minnesota's weather leader, Star 106. Right now, 82.
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Shawn Mendes on Star 106, but there's nothing holding me back. Hey, it's your girl Molly Wood. Keeping it rolling. Coming up, I got the Killers. Right now, we're rolling Stopless with Olivia Rodrigo. This is Drop Dead.

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1: Updated forecast for North Iowa and Southern Minnesota. Sunshine mixed with clouds at times this afternoon, with daytime highs approaching 86. Winds out of the south around 5 miles per hour. Partly cloudy skies again tonight. Lows level off around 66. Highs level off around 83 tomorrow. Sunshine mixed with clouds at times. And that's your forecast from North Iowa and Southern Minnesota's weather leader, Star 106. Currently, it's 82 degrees.

to our airwaves coming next week. That's all I will say. I don't want to, like I said the other day, I don't want to blow up their phone by announcing it too early, but something's happening. Right now, it's Olivia Dean with So Easy to Fall in Love.

That's One Republic with Need Your Love. This time next week, I've got a special treat for you. Lovers of all things past. That is, I'm going to be so cryptic about this, but we've got a special returner.

Sam Smith. Stay with me. It's Star 106. Your girl, Molly Witt, hanging out for another hour. Incubus with Drive coming up. And Incubus is one of those bands that, like, just reminds me of the show that we're giving away tickets for at the Iowa State Fair Grandstand, Monday, August 17th. It's Stained with Hoobastank. So where's my millennials at? You guys want to win tickets to this. Head to the Star 106 Facebook page. Like, comment, and share. I got multiple tickets. We're giving away in pairs. Right now, it's Sienna Spiro. Got me.

0: Rama with Selena Gomez on Star 106. Molly Witt here with you. So get your fair spirit on. Today is the first official day of the North Iowa Fair here in Mason City at the North Iowa Event Center. 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
14: Here's your updated forecast for North Iowa and Southern Minnesota. Sunshine mixed with clouds at times this afternoon, with daytime highs approaching 86. Winds out of the south around 5 miles per hour. Partly cloudy skies again tonight. Lows level off around 66. Highs level off around 83 tomorrow. Sunshine mixed with clouds at times. And that's your forecast from North Iowa and Southern Minnesota's weather leader, Star 106. Currently, it's 82 degrees.

Court Tickle the Man, that's Feel It Still. Coming up Friday is On Maryland's final set at NIAC. Doors will open at 6:30. They're planning to play 2 hours of music for you. And it starts at 7 o'clock p.m., so make sure you get your tickets for that. We still may have some available here in the studio. Just make sure you get onto the Facebook and check my giveaway. Right now, it's Olivia Dean with Man I Need on Star 106.

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17: Here's your updated forecast for North Iowa and Southern Minnesota. 86 this afternoon under mainly clear skies. Winds out of the south around 5 miles per hour. Tonight, 66. 83 tomorrow, partly cloudy. Thunderstorms likely Friday. High temperatures reach up to 76. 80, sunshine mixed with clouds at times Saturday. And that's your forecast from North Iowa and Southern Minnesota's weather leader, Star 106. Right now, it's 88 degrees.

Mumford & Sons with Hozier and Rubber Band Man on Star 106. And that's going to do it for me. Christina's coming in next, and she's all hyped up for her trip to Vegas. So she'll probably be chatting about that coming up. Also, Katy Perry. And right now, keeping it rolling, this is Bruno. I'll talk to you guys tomorrow during birthdays. If you're not up on my birthday party yet, put your birthday on my list at mystar106.com. That's the only way that you're going to potentially win a big cookie from Cookies Etc. from yours truly. I'll bust in during Ann and Raven tomorrow morning at 7:50 to do birthdays for our Thirsty Thursday. All right, see ya.

I definitely felt like each day got a little worse day by day. This week, I kind of feel the opposite. Good afternoon. It's Star 106. I am Christina Kay, where each day is getting a little bit easier. I don't know if that's because I'm going on vacation this weekend or it's just

0: I've kind of been on this whole anti-trailer kick in 2026. I just feel like they reveal too much. And either I'm going to see something or I'm not going to see it. Usually a trailer doesn't make me want to see it more. But that could just be me. It's Star 106. I am Christina Kay. Now, with that said, I did watch the Ted Lasso season 4 trailer. And maybe it's because it's a TV show. But I felt like that genuinely made me more excited for the show. Now, I was going to watch it regardless, but I don't know. It just made me feel happy that friends are returning. I cannot wait to watch it starting on Wednesday, August 5th. Oh, 1 week from today.
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if a woman doesn't have them and then gets them, you check on them, bangs. But if they've had them for a minute, it's just their thing. It becomes their style, like Ella Langley or Taylor Swift at Star 106. But more than one woman can have bangs. 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

0: 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You'll be glad you did.
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20: Here's your updated forecast for North Iowa and southern Minnesota. Highs around 88 this afternoon under mainly clear skies, southeasterly winds 5 to 10 miles per hour. Lows level off around 64 tonight. High of 82 tomorrow, partly cloudy skies. Storms likely Friday with highs in the mid-70s, a blend of clouds and sun Saturday. And that's your forecast from North Iowa and southern Minnesota's weather leader, Star 106. Right now, it's 86 degrees.
21: From, oh, I like this, to, I forgot how much I love this.

breaking news. Minivans are apparently cool again. It's Star 106. I like to blame my generation. Millennials are now parents. They grew up with minivans, so we're bringing them back.

I still think it would be so cool if Bruno Mars had some kind of involvement in Purple Rain coming to Broadway. Star 106, another American Idol contestant, Keiko, he is headed to Hadestown, another one on Broadway. I feel like the only one who hasn't been at this point is Kelly Clarkson, and she would be incredible.

0: Sometimes I overhear the most interesting conversations in the kitchen to the point where I have to interject and I have to get involved. Happened earlier today at Star 106. I am Christina Kay, and I can't stop thinking about it either. My coworkers were talking about how often they wash their sheets, the sheets that go on your bed. Now, I wash them every weekend, and sometimes I'll replace it with a new pair of sheets, or I'll just use the same pair. It really depends on how lazy I am that day, but I thought I was going to get judged for only doing it every week, every weekend. But I also take my showers at night. I'd like to point that out. No, most people were saying every other week to a month. And I don't think they all take showers at night too. So I'm curious, how often do you wash your bed sheets?
1: I'm Haley.
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15: Here's your updated forecast for North Iowa and Southern Minnesota. Highs around 88 this afternoon under mainly clear skies, southeasterly winds, 5 to 10 miles per hour. Lows level off around 64 tonight. High of 82 tomorrow, partly cloudy skies. Storms likely Friday with highs in the mid-70s, a blend of clouds and sun Saturday. And that's your forecast from North Iowa and Southern Minnesota's weather leader, Star 106. Right now, it's 86 degrees.
16: 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Star 106.

A couple of weeks ago when I saw Alex Warren, he played for the first time some of his new music that's coming out in a month. August 28th is the new album at Star 106. This is the first single off there, and if they're anything like this, gonna be good.

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2: With a look at local news from the KGLO Newsroom, I'm Bob Fisher reporting. Former President Barack Obama has endorsed fellow Democrat Josh Turek's bid for the U.S. Senate. O.K. Henderson with more.
3: Turek's campaign has released a video of Obama and Turek on a basketball court, with Obama saying he knows a little something about winning in Iowa, a reference to his 2008 Iowa caucus victory, followed by his general election wins in Iowa in 2008 and 2012. Obama calls Turek a man of character who knows how to win. Turek is a two-time gold medalist in the Paralympics on Team USA's wheelchair basketball team and has won twice in a state legislative district in Council Bluffs that President Trump easily won in 2022 and 2024. Turek faces Republican Congresswoman Ashley Hinson in the general election. Trump endorsed Hinson last September on the day she kicked off her campaign to replace Republican Senator Joni Ernst, who's not seeking re-election. Radio Iowa, I'm O.K. Henderson.
2: Greene County Attorney Thomas Lane, a Libertarian, is also running for Iowa's U.S. Senate seat. Democrat Rob Sands says if he's elected governor, he'd consider approving an increase in the state tax on cigarettes and other tobacco products. Sands met with eight members of the American Cancer Society's Cancer Action Network on Tuesday. The group supports increasing the state cigarette tax by $1.50 per pack. Sands says he's not sure what amount is the right amount.
4: I want to learn more about that and try to find it a level that we can put it at that is going to help improve healthcare outcomes for Iowans and put us in a place where we also aren't just sending everyone somewhere else to go get it instead.
2: This past February, Republican Governor Kerry Reynolds recommended raising state taxes on tobacco products, including hiking the cigarette tax by 65 cents a pack. That proposal, though, stalled out in the legislature. A Bay City woman accused of identity theft while working as a caretaker at a Clear Lake assisted living facility has pleaded guilty in the case and been sentenced to jail time. 42-year-old Aaron Hansen was charged with one count of dependent adult abuse, a Class D felony, as well as the aggravated misdemeanors of identity theft and fourth-degree theft against an older individual. Criminal complaints stated that Hansen received an envelope to mail from a 93-year-old resident while working at an assisted living facility, with the envelope containing two checks totaling $1,467. The complaint accused Hansen of depriving the resident of his funds being deposited into his bank account and used the checks for her own benefit. Hansen's then accused of using the banking information off the deposit check as her own to pay her cell phone bills. Hansen last week pleaded guilty to dependent adult abuse by financial exploitation and identity theft. She was sentenced to 15 days in jail on the dependent adult abuse charge and was given a 3 to 65 day jail sentence with all but 15 days suspended on the identity theft charge. And Feeding America, a nonprofit network of over 200 U.S. food banks, has reviewed the most recent federal data and found at least 40,000 Iowans did not have enough food to eat in 2024. Tammy Nielsen, the president and CEO of the Food Bank of Iowa, has given the traffic in Iowa food pantries that number is far higher today.
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6: Here's your updated forecast for North Iowa and Southern Minnesota. Lows level off around 64 tonight under mainly clear skies. Southerly winds 5 to 10 miles per hour. Daytime highs approaching 82 tomorrow. Sunshine mixed with clouds at times. Thunderstorms likely tomorrow night. Lows dip down to about 63. Overcast skies. And that's your forecast from North Iowa and Southern Minnesota's weather leader, Star 106. Currently, it's 84 degrees.
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There's a would you rather question trending online. Which would you rather? Star 106, get $50,000 instantly or flip a coin for a 50% chance at $1 million. I'm never good with coin flips. And yes, $1 million sounds great, but 50K instantly also sounds great. Mama needs a new car. Just when I-

0: Now, I don't drink coffee, so maybe it's a me thing. Maybe I'm missing something. Or maybe I'm not. It's Star 106. Coffee slushies. They are going viral right now. Basically, you freeze coffee in a Ziploc bag. Then you smash the frozen coffee into chunks and then add milk. So is that not iced coffee? But it just takes more time?
1: Yep.

0: There are not too many sequels that are on par with the original, if not better. Toy Story 1 and 2, I think they are equal. They are both so amazing. What is a sequel that you think, both of them, incredible? Home Alone. In fact, I always go back and forth which one I like more. Right now, I'm on the Home Alone 2 kick. Well, I don't mean right now. I'm not celebrating Christmas in July. But this last holiday season, Home Alone 2 was the one I liked better. Now, when Home Alone 3 came out, I was excited to see it, but it was no one from the original cast, if I'm remembering correctly. It was just the same kind of premise. And I think there was even a fourth or maybe even a fifth one. I don't know. There was too many. However, with that said, Macaulay Culkin has been talking about bringing another movie to the big screen that he would be in. And he would be a parent who gets locked out of the house, but it would be a metaphor for how technology is kind of coming between them. There's a lot more to it, but it's Macaulay Culkin. He's an OG. I don't think he would return just to return, you know?
1: The floor.
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10: Here's your updated forecast for North Iowa and Southern Minnesota. Lows level off around 64 tonight under mainly clear skies. Southerly winds 5 to 10 miles per hour. Daytime highs approaching 82 tomorrow. Sunshine mixed with clouds at times. Thunderstorms likely tomorrow night. Lows dip down to about 63. Overcast skies. And that's your forecast from North Iowa and Southern Minnesota's weather leader, Star 106. Currently, it's 84 degrees.

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0: I just leave it on all the time, like, every time I get in the car. 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I love Star 106.

When I think of some of my career highlights, I think of interviewing the Backstreet Boys, winning an award for that, doing radio shows live from Walt Disney World and around the world, but also getting to ride the Oscar Mayer Wienermobile. Such a thrill. I can't believe it's turning 90.

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15: Here's your updated forecast for North Iowa and southern Minnesota. Lows level off around 64 tonight under mainly clear skies, southerly winds 5 to 10 miles per hour. Daytime highs approaching 82 tomorrow. Sunshine mixed with clouds at times. Thunderstorms likely tomorrow night. Lows dip down to about 63. Overcast skies. And that's your forecast from North Iowa and southern Minnesota's weather leader, Star 106. Right now, 86.
0: This is what Don't Touch the Dial sounds like. Star 106.

Lauren's latest album, her first number one album yet. It's Star 106. We've had so many amazing albums come out this summer. What is your favorite? I love Sienna Spyros and Gracie's, but I think Niall Horan

Katy Perry has another concert movie coming to theaters September 2nd. Katy Perry, The Lifetimes Tour, the one she did in Paris at Star 106. I loved her first concert movie. I actually cried in that one. Well, because she's gone through the whole divorce with Russell Brand. It hit me in the feels.

0: This morning I was supposed to have a doctor's appointment and they called me yesterday to cancel. And I get it. Things happen. I've had to cancel appointments. Here is the issue that I had though. When they called me to reschedule it, it's not for another month, which is fine, but I need them to renew my prescription for physical therapy. So they said, okay, what's their fax number? My response was, because do you know your physical therapist's fax number? No, that's not really something I have memorized. So the woman on the other end of the phone said, oh, honey, do you know what a fax is? And I said, yes, I do. I just don't know their fax number. I don't have it memorized. I need a moment. I wanted to say, do you know what assuming is? But I wanted to be nice and cordial, but that bothered me a little bit. I'm hoping she thought my voice just sounded young and maybe I didn't deal much with fax machines. Hopefully she didn't just think I sounded dumb.
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13: Zoogies is your updated forecast for North Iowa and Southern Minnesota.
14: Lows level off around 64 tonight under mainly clear skies, southerly winds 5 to 10 miles per hour. Daytime highs approaching 82 tomorrow. Sunshine mixed with clouds at times. Thunderstorms likely tomorrow night. Lows dip down to about 63, overcast skies. And that's your forecast from North Iowa and Southern Minnesota's weather leader, Star 106. Right now, 86.
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after I see the Backstreet Boys in Vegas, I'm going to take a quick flight over to Disneyland because I am who I am. It's Star 106. And I heard that Lily Pad is out doing meet and greets now. What? From Toy Story 5?

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17: 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So why drive halfway across Iowa hunting for a better deal? 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
19: Here's your updated forecast for North Iowa and Southern Minnesota. Lows level off around 64 tonight under mainly clear skies, southerly winds 5 to 10 miles per hour. Daytime highs approaching 82.

I need these outfits to work for the Backstreet Boys. It's my last hope tonight. The packages got delivered. Will they one fit? Will they not look stupid? And will they work? Will they be see-through too? Always worried about that with lighter colors. It's Star 106. I am Christina Gay. I know, first world problems. I'm sure you're hoping they fit too so you can stop hearing about it. Well, fingers crossed. I'll talk to you tomorrow. I'll keep you updated. Just